0: hearing the same songs over and over?
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0: That's Lainey Wilson on Country 105.1 WILQ. Well, what a good time to be a high school student. Man, I go, you ever reminisce, you think back when you're in high school, good times. We had so many good times. And if you're in high school, you're making so many awesome memories, especially if you're into sports. If you're a cheerleader, I used to love cheerleading. I was a base a lot of the times in the pyramids because, well, you know, I'm a big bone gal, so I was a base. But nonetheless, being a cheerleader was lots of fun. And, of course, Friday Night Lights in the Susquehanna Valley coming up this Friday. We got your game of the week for you, week six. That's what we're in. And we have South Williamsport and Muncie this Friday night. And the play-by-play action being called by Ian, Catherine, and Bob Woodley. And the halftime report with Eric Spencer. And pregame coverage starts at 6:30. Kickoff is 7 on the Twin Valleys Talk Network. You can catch it on WILQ's HD3. 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
7: Partly to mostly cloudy and comfortable tonight with the low dropping down to 53. Nice day for us Wednesday with more clouds and sun. Milder, the high up to 76. A mix of sun and clouds Thursday. It'll be warm and a little more humid in the afternoon, the high up to 78. The warming trend concludes Friday with sun followed by clouds. Warm and rather humid with a couple of afternoon showers, the high near 80. Partly sunny, cooler and less humid Saturday, the high near 70. AccuWeather anytime at WILQ.com. I'm meteorologist Jason Catarina.

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0: Oh, I'm still coming off my Dwight Yoakam buzz from this past Saturday night at Journey Bank Community Arts Center. Did you go to the show? Oh, Dwight Yoakam was fantastic. Can't wait till the next show. Right now it's Jackson Dean. Don't come looking.
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0: Jason Aldean on Country 105.1 WILQ. So I was talking about Riley Green being a judge on The Voice, and he has a great personality. He's funny. He's charming. He's handsome. Kind of like a Blake Shelton Jr. on The Voice. But somebody's grandma got serenaded by Riley Green. It happened at Green's show. It was at the Shoreline Amphitheater in Mountain View, California. Riley noticed her in the front row. He got down from the stage and he told the crowd, "This young lady right here, she's been giving me the eye all night. So here's what we're going to do. We're going to sing this one to you, okay? Here we go." So he's saying, "You look like you loved me," with its arms wrapped tight around the adorable senior. And the lady was, you know, blushing, but she kissed him on the cheek. That Riley Green, I'm telling you, he's winning them over.
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6: Partly to mostly cloudy and comfortable tonight with the low dropping down to 53. Nice day for us Wednesday with more clouds and sun. Milder, the high up to 76. A mix of sun and clouds Thursday. It'll be warm and a little more humid in the afternoon, the high up to 78. The warming trend concludes Friday with sun followed by clouds. Warm and rather humid with a couple of afternoon showers, the high near 80. Partly sunny, cooler and less humid Saturday, high near 70. AccuWeather Ready Time at WILQ.com. I'm meteorologist Jason Catarina.
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0: Music from Patti Loveless on Country 105.1 WILQ. 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
4: WILQ AccuWeather.
5: Partly to mostly cloudy and comfortable tonight with the low dropping down to 53. Nice day for us Wednesday with more clouds and sun. Milder, the high up to 76. A mix of sun and clouds Thursday. It'll be warm and a little more humid in the afternoon, the high up to 78. The warming trend concludes Friday with sun followed by clouds. Warm and rather humid with a couple of afternoon showers, the high near 80. Partly sunny, cooler and less humid Saturday, high near 70. AccuWeather anytime at WILQ.com. I'm meteorologist Jason Catarina.

0: Carlos Wendell on Country 105.1 WILQ. Well, make sure you're listening for your chance to get in there and get registered with Boots Full of Loot. 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

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Right now it's Kenny Chesney. There Goes My Life.

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0: Music from Corey Kent on Country 105.1 WILQ. Well, hey, you got a song you want to hear? Ted Bennett is the man you want to talk to. 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And then you're going to hear your song play between noon and 1 o'clock. You could maybe win lunch for two to Subway, plus two tickets for the races at the Clinton County Speedway. It's the All Request Lunch Hour with Ted Bennett on WILQ.
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1: W-I-L-Q, AccuWeather. Partly to mostly cloudy and comfortable tonight with the low dropping down to 53. Nice day for us Wednesday with more clouds and sun. Milder, the high up to 76. A mix of sun and clouds Thursday. It'll be warm and a little more humid in the afternoon, the high up to 78. The warming trend concludes Friday with sun followed by clouds. Warm and rather humid with a couple of afternoon showers, the high near 80. Partly sunny, cooler and less humid Saturday, the high near 70. AccuWeather anytime at WILQ.com. I'm meteorologist Jason Catarina.
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5: WILQ AccuWeather. Partly to mostly cloudy and comfortable tonight with the low dropping down to 53. Nice day for us Wednesday with more clouds and sun. Milder, the high up to 76. A mix of sun and clouds Thursday. It'll be warm and a little more humid in the afternoon, the high up to 78. The warming trend concludes Friday with sun followed by clouds. Warm and rather humid with a couple of afternoon showers, the high near 80. Partly sunny, cooler and less humid Saturday, high near 70. AccuWeather anytime at WILQ.com. I'm meteorologist Jason Catarina.

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0: Trace Adkins, Songs About Me on Country 105.1 WILQ. Well, maybe you hear a song that you don't like, or maybe you do like it. We want you to tell us. 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Thumbs up, thumbs down. Like it, hate it. We want to know. And again, all you got to do is let us know now by going to WILQ.com.
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0: Morgan Wallen, I Got Better on Country 105.1 WIOQ. So today is National Coffee Day, and I learned something new. Did you know dark roast coffee does not have more caffeine? I just figured since it was a dark roast coffee that it was a stronger, had more caffeine. But no, not about the caffeine. It's about the flavor. It's a bold flavor. That's what that means. So a lighter roast coffee might have more caffeine than a dark roast coffee. It's true. 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
4: Partly to mostly cloudy and comfortable tonight with the low dropping down to 53. Nice day for us Wednesday with more clouds and sun. Milder, the high up to 76. A mix of sun and clouds Thursday. It'll be warm and a little more humid in the afternoon, a high up to 78. The warming trend concludes Friday with sun followed by clouds. Warm and rather humid with a couple of afternoon showers, the high near 80. Partly sunny, cooler and less humid Saturday, the high near 70. AccuWeather anytime at WIOQ.com. I'm meteorologist Jason Catarina.
1: 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Another hour begins now on Country 105.1.

0: Go Wetzel getting some help with Ella Langley. Man, she's everywhere. Hey, don't forget to stop by and see us if you're headed out to the Bloomsburg Fair. It's going on until Saturday, Gate 3. That's where you're going to find us.
1: Don't you dare go running down my little town where I grew up. And I won't cuss your city lights.

0: Lee Bryce on Country 105.1 WIOQ. Congratulations to our week one winner with Boots Full of Loot. It was Wade Workman from Rocktown. So good for him. We're in week two now with Boots Full of Loot. And don't forget to get those details on how to play along at WIOQ.com. You got to be listening for your cue to call in. You got to be caller 5 or 9 to register to win that week's boot stuffed with loot. And you're going to also qualify to win our grand prize package. 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And don't forget, you got to be at least 21 to play along, and it's one weekly prize package per household. 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
6: Partly to mostly cloudy and comfortable tonight with the low dropping down to 53. Nice day for us Wednesday with more clouds and sun. Milder, the high up to 76. A mix of sun and clouds Thursday. It'll be warm and a little more humid in the afternoon, the high up to 78. The warming trend concludes Friday with sun followed by clouds. Warm and rather humid with a couple of afternoon showers, the high near 80. Partly sunny, cooler and less humid Saturday, the high near 70. AccuWeather anytime at WIOQ.com. I'm meteorologist Jason Catarina.

Garth Brooks on Country 105.1 WILQ. Apparently, Garth has a video on TikTok that's pretty entertaining. A lot of comments. He's rising up out of a piano. I'm going to have to definitely check this one out. Right now, it's Scotty McCreary.

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0: Country 105.1 WIOQ, music from Tyler Hubbard. Well, coming up Friday night, it is high school football action with South Williamsport against Muncie, week 6. And Ian, Catherine, Bob Woodley call that action Friday nights with the halftime report from Eric Spencer. You can hear from Eric midnight till 5 a.m. with the Up All Night show. And he always keeps you entertained. If you're in work a third shift, you can't sleep. He will definitely keep you up. For sure. But anyways, high school football pregame gets underway 6:30. Kickoff 7 o'clock. You can catch it on WILQ's HD3, AM 1340, and FM 101.7 WWPA. 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

George Burge featuring Luke Bryan on Country 105.1 WILQ. The Up All Night Show, their expenses are coming up at midnight. If you're awake, you're not going to want to miss it. Right now, it's Brooks and Dunn.

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0: That's Dierks Bentley. Somewhere on a beach on WILQ. That sounds good, doesn't it? Well, maybe not right now. I know a lot of the East Coast a mess from that nor'easter that ripped through there. So hopefully they'll get it cleaned up. And, well, you know, there's always next summer. Don't go anywhere. We got the Up All Night Show with Eric Spencer on deck. Eric's standing by. He's going to take you up until 5 a.m. with Carrie's Corner. You got Barbara Evans filling in for Sean Carey, who is out for tomorrow. So she'll be here tomorrow morning bright and early. I'll catch up with you tomorrow night anytime after 7.
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1: WILQ AccuWeather.
2: Skies remain partly to mostly cloudy through the overnight hours. It'll be comfortable, though, with the low reaching 53. Later Wednesday, more clouds than sun. A pleasant day with the high up to 76. A mix of sun and clouds Thursday. Warm and a little more humid in the afternoon with a high up to 78. Some sun followed by clouds Friday with the warming trend peaking. It'll be warm and rather humid with a couple of afternoon showers. The high near 80. Partly sunny, cooler and less humid Saturday with the high near 70. AccuWeather anytime at WILQ.com. I'm meteorologist Jason Caterina.
3: 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We're beginning another hour now on Country 105.1.

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Jelly Roll Country 105.1 WILQ. Good evening, Susquehanna Valley. Eric Spencer here with the Up All Night Show. Coming up today, we'll have lightsabers, door dashing, and just a little extra with a whopper. Keep the show going now. Billy Currington. One

0: Won't You Go With Me, Josh Turner, Country 105.1 WILQ. And I hope you go with me on Saturdays. I'll be out there at the Bloomsburg Fair broadcast live from 5 to 8. Stop by, say hi to me, and sign up to win our huge prize pack as well. Cowboy State Daily says a DoorDash driver recently showed up with food for two drunk brothers doing a six-hour standoff with the Gillette, Wyoming police. The younger brother placed the order. The driver arrived around 2 a.m. Wonder what you're going to have at 2 a.m. that was DoorDashed. Police contacted the younger brother through the DoorDash app and asked everyone inside to come out, but he refused. Officers obtained a search warrant and entered a home around 7:55 a.m. They arrested both brothers, who were probably hungry by now. They were charged with reckless endangerment for firing a gun. Yeah, it doesn't sound like they got their DoorDash after all. Poor starving brothers. Cut up Ty Myers, Trisha Yearwood, Cody Johnson, and your Acumen of the Forecast.
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6: WILQ AccuWeather. Skies remain partly to mostly cloudy through the overnight hours. It'll be comfortable, though, with the low reaching 53. Later Wednesday, more clouds than sun. A pleasant day with the high up to 76. A mix of sun and clouds Thursday. Warm and a little more humid in the afternoon with a high up to 78. Some sun followed by clouds Friday with the warming trend peaking. It'll be warm and rather humid with a couple of afternoon showers. The high near 80. Partly sunny, cooler and less humid Saturday with the high near 70. AccuWeather anytime at WILQ.com. I'm meteorologist Jason Catarina.

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0: I know he was a big part of many of your childhoods. Dennis Haskins, best known for portraying Principal Richard Belding on the beloved teen sitcom Saved by the Bell, passed away at the age of 75. His cause of death remains undisclosed. Rest in peace. It's Chris Lane here for Q.
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0: didn't come here to leave. I came for a paycheck. That's Chris Young, Country 105.1 WILQ. Hopefully you came for this cute tip. 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
4: WILQ AccuWeather.
5: Skies remain partly to mostly cloudy through the overnight hours. It'll be comfortable though with the low reaching 53. Later Wednesday, more clouds than sun. A pleasant day with the high up to 76. A mix of sun and clouds Thursday. Warm and a little more humid in the afternoon with the high up to 78. Some sun followed by clouds Friday with the warming trend peaking. It'll be warm and rather humid with a couple of afternoon showers. The high near 80. Partly sunny, cooler and less humid Saturday with the high near 70. AccuWeather anytime at WILQ.com. I'm meteorologist Jason Caterina.
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Every weekday morning at 7 a.m. with Sean down at Carey's Corner, it's the Pledge of Allegiance from area students. It's brought to you by National Sport Companies in Jersey Shore, Williamsport, Alawan State College, your country 105.1 WILQ. Good evening again. Happy hump day. Eric Spencer here with you at the Up All Night Show. Hope your night's still going good. They got a cold beer calling their name. It's Jameson Rogers, Blue Gulls.

0: It Ain't a Bad Life. Thomas Rhett with Jordan Davis, Country 105.1 WILQ. It would be a bad life if you were taught how to have the proper fighting with a lightsaber. WMTW says Star Wars fans can learn lightsaber combat at Ludo Sports in Cherry Hill, New Jersey. Dean and lead instructor Dominic Caracci compares the class to fencing with lightsabers. But it's a real lightsaber? Can you go and like take somebody's arm off? Participants do not need prior experience at lessons. Cover footwork, stance, and combat terms. Each Ludo Sport athlete receives a battle name either by choosing one or having one assigned to them. What kind of lightsaber name or combat lightsaber name would you like to have? Me? Just call me Spud. Coming up, Matt Stell, Jelly Roll, Daryl Singletary, and your AccuWeather the Forecast.
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skies remain partly to mostly cloudy through the overnight hours. It'll be comfortable, though, with the low reaching 53. Later Wednesday, more clouds and sun. A pleasant day with the high up to 76. A mix of sun and clouds Thursday. Warm and a little more humid in the afternoon with a high up to 78. Some sun followed by clouds Friday with the warming trend peaking. It'll be warm and rather humid with a couple of afternoon showers. The high near 80. Partly sunny, cooler and less humid Saturday with the high near 70. AccuWeather anytime at WIOQ.com. I'm meteorologist Jason Catarina.

Well, I'm not sure if we prayed for this or not, but Reality T says Sydney Sweeney may play Britney Spears in a film based on Spears' memoir, The Woman in Me. Oh my. It's Jackson Dean here. Cute. I ain't come.

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And I could tell she was leaving. And I thought, oh, she'll be back. Till she turned around and pointed at the wall and said,

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0: Unless you live here in Central PA, when the sun goes down, it gets colder. That's Kenny Chesney, Uncle Cracker, Country 105.1 WILQ. 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Q cares about Susquehanna Valley and you.
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5: WILQ AccuWeather.
6: Skies remain partly to mostly cloudy through the overnight hours. It'll be comfortable, though, with the low reaching 53. Later Wednesday, more clouds and sun. A pleasant day with the high up to 76. A mix of sun and clouds Thursday. Warm and a little more humid in the afternoon with the high up to 78. Some sun followed by clouds Friday with the warming trend peaking. It'll be warm and rather humid with a couple of afternoon showers. The high near 80. Partly sunny, cooler and less humid Saturday with the high near 70. AccuWeather anytime at WILQ.com. I'm meteorologist Jason Catarina.
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0: Or head over Boots for Freddie Hammer every Sunday morning at 6:40 with their weekly public affairs show called In Touch. 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Happy hump day and good evening. I'm Eric Spencer, and this is Yup All Night Show. Tonight's still going good. It's Kate Brown now.
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0: Luke Squared right there. Luke Bryan, Luke Combs with their new one, Finders Keepers, Country 105.1 WILQ. We're finding and keeping here in the Q Laboratory. Yes, ladies and gentlemen, boys and girls, let's grab our lab coats and safety goggles for tonight's stupid surveys and studies. And tonight, it's all about weaponizing pooping. Olivia Howe, an author of Divorce Happens, sparked an online debate after claiming men deliberately extend bathroom time to escape domestic duties. Duties. Back in September 18th, Substack post, Howe argued that bathroom is the ultimate domestic escape hatch. You cannot reasonably deny another human being access to the toilet, she wrote, calling it one of the most powerful sentences available to a person who lives with another person. Smartphones, she added, make the tactic nearly undetectable. The piece went viral, drawing widespread mockery on X. Women don't even want you to poop, one user wrote. Another joked, pooping is my weapon and Taco Bell is my ammunition. So guys, have you weaponized your poop to get out of doing household chores, like taking out the garbage and clearing off the table and all that? I might be guilty of some of it, but not all of it. Count up Jason Aldean, Sam Hunt, Martin McBride, and your AccuWeather the forecast.
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3: WILQ AccuWeather.
4: Skies remain partly to mostly cloudy through the overnight hours. It'll be comfortable though with the low reaching 53. Later Wednesday, more clouds than sun. A pleasant day with the high up to 76. A mix of sun and clouds Thursday. Warm and a little more humid in the afternoon with a high up to 78. Some sun followed by clouds Friday with the warming trend peaking. It'll be warm and rather humid with a couple of afternoon showers. The high near 80. Partly sunny, cooler and less humid Saturday with the high near 70. AccuWeather anytime at WILQ.com. I'm meteorologist Jason Catarina.

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John Goodman, Ian Alexander, and Laura Bailey have joined Season 3 cast of HBO's The Last of Us. It's Morgan Wallen now, Been By Now, here at Q.

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0: 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The Community Mennonite Fellowship is hosting its fall festival on Saturday from 3 till 7. 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
6: WILQ, AccuWeather.
7: Skies remain partly to mostly cloudy through the overnight hours. It'll be comfortable, though, with the low reaching 53. Later Wednesday, more clouds than sun. A pleasant day with a high up to 76. A mix of sun and clouds Thursday. Warm and a little more humid in the afternoon with a high up to 78. Some sun followed by clouds Friday with the warming trend peaking. It'll be warm and rather humid with a couple of afternoon showers. The high near 80. Partly sunny, cooler and less humid Saturday with the high near 70. AccuWeather anytime at WILQ.com. I'm meteorologist Jason Catarina.
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0: Tyler Green here on National Chewing Gum Day. Yeah, pop a bubble or freshen up your breath with your favorite piece of chewing gum. Good morning, it's Country 105.1 WILQ. Eric Spencer here with you up all night show. Hope your morning's off to a good start. TGIF, it's Rodney Atkins now, checking out the farmer's daughter.
1: Well, I heard he needed some help on the farm. Somebody with a truck and two strong arms, not scared of dirt and willing to work till the sun goes down.

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1: It's always on 5 in Margaritaville, come to think of it.
0: Yeah, I heard that.
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0: Not 5 o'clock here yet. Al Jackson, Jimmy Buffett, Country 105.1 WILQ. But I think they're referring to a different 5 o'clock, not the 5 a.m., but more like the 5 p.m. Coming up on Sunday at 2 p.m., the NASCAR Cup Series is racing at Las Vegas Motor Speedway for the South Point 400. 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Cut up Sawyer Brown, Chris Stapleton, and your AccuWeather the forecast.
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4: WILQ.
5: Skies remain partly to mostly cloudy through the overnight hours. It'll be comfortable, though, with the low reaching 53. Later Wednesday, more clouds than sun. A pleasant day with the high up to 76. A mix of sun and clouds Thursday. Warm and a little more humid in the afternoon with the high up to 78. Some sun followed by clouds Friday with the warming trend peaking. It'll be warm and rather humid with a couple of afternoon showers. The high near 80. Partly sunny, cooler and less humid Saturday with the high near 70. AccuWeather anytime at WILQ.com. I'm meteorologist Jason Catarina.

Lindsay Lohan and Harry Golding will star in Netflix's Return to You. Set in 2008, Lohan plays a lonely attorney who receives a dying woman's DVD meant for her husband and tries to track him down. It's FGL now. May we all

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Good question. What took you so long? Jacob Hackworth, Country 105.1 WILQ. Got one last Q-tip for you for the night. It's brought to you by Lang's Chocolates, Carmelicious. Now open until...

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1: WILQ AccuWeather. Skies remain partly to mostly cloudy through the overnight hours. It'll be comfortable, though, with the low reaching 53. Later Wednesday, more clouds than sun. A pleasant day with the high up to 76. A mix of sun and clouds Thursday. Warm and a little more humid in the afternoon with the high up to 78. Some sun followed by clouds Friday with the warming trend peaking. It'll be warm and rather humid with a couple of afternoon showers. The high near 80. Partly sunny, cooler and less humid Saturday with the high near 70. AccuWeather anytime at WILQ.com. I'm meteorologist Jason Catarina.
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Barb's going to make you think at 7:45 this morning with the Coast to Work Challenge here, Country 105.1 WILQ. Good morning again. Happy Hump Day. This is the Up All Night Show, and I'm your host, Eric Spencer. Good morning. Hanging out with you for one more hour as we got Jordan Davis.

0: Lefty, Boston, Country 105.1 WILQ. Well, this didn't happen in Boston, more like Kinston, North Carolina. WITN says a Kinston, North Carolina man was recently arrested for selling quote-unquote medicinal marijuana through a Burger King drive-thru window. Joaquin Shackelford was charged with selling. He sold marijuana to a confidential informant within 1,000 feet of St. Mary's Nursery School. Yeah, I've been to a Burger King recently, and I don't think I've ever seen marijuana, or medicinal marijuana for that matter, as a side order. Might have to go check out that menu now, once I get off work. Coming up, Brett Young, Dust Lynch with Mackenzie Porter, Tim McGraw, and your AccuWeather forecast.
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Skies remain partly to mostly cloudy through the overnight hours. It'll be comfortable, though, with the low reaching 53. Later Wednesday, more clouds and sun. A pleasant day with the high up to 76. A mix of sun and clouds Thursday. Warm and a little more humid in the afternoon with a high up to 78. Some sun followed by clouds Friday with the warming trend peaking. It'll be warm and rather humid with a couple of afternoon showers. The high near 80. Partly sunny, cooler and less humid Saturday with the high near 70. AccuWeather anytime at WIOQ.com. I'm meteorologist Jason Catarina.

Speaking about love, the New York Times has released its ranking of the 100 best TV shows of the 21st century. Breaking Bad took the top spot, followed by The Wire, Mad Men, Succession, and Fleabag, rounding out the top five. It's Jason Aldean now.

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0: Here's something you may not know. This year's Mumbers Day Parade in South Williamsport is happening on October 17th. And the Lycoming County Veterans Parade is happening on Saturday, November 7th in Hughesville starting at 2 p.m. It's Kenny Chesney, Young in Your Country, 105.1 WILQ.
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0: I agree, there's a difference between living and living well. George Strait, Country 105.1 WILQ. I know I'm going to be living well now because it's time for me to get up on out of here and make way for Barb, and she's filling in for Sean down at Carrie's Corner. But don't worry, I'll be back here later today or tonight, depending on how you look at it here. Country 105.1 WILQ. You, yeah, you out there, have a good morning and have a great day.
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4: Clouds finally breaking for some sunshine today with a pleasant afternoon, the high 76. Partly cloudy this evening, then turning cloudy again overnight. Maybe a late night shower well north of Williamsport, the low 59. For tomorrow, clouds and maybe a shower followed by some sun. It'll be warm and rather humid in the afternoon, the high 78. On Friday, some sun will quickly give way to clouds. Look for a couple of showers from midday on, high 74. Saturday, sunny and pleasant, the high 69. AccuWeather with her anytime at WILQ.com. I'm meteorologist Joe Lundberg.
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7: Good morning. Here's your exclusive Susquehanna Valley farm forecast. We will finally see some sunshine today as the cloud deck finally shifts out of the area later this morning. However, more clouds will arrive on the scene from the west later tonight, and they could yield a stray shower late tonight and early tomorrow, mainly well north of Williamsport. A cold front will bring us a couple of showers later Friday, followed by cooler but mainly dry weather for most of the upcoming weekend. The details of the forecast, clouds will finally give way to some sunshine today. A nice afternoon, the high 76. Partly cloudy this evening, then turning cloudy overnight. There may be a shower late tonight and early tomorrow, well north of Williamsport, the low tonight 59. Later tomorrow, clouds will break for some sunshine. It'll be warm and rather humid in the afternoon, high 78. Warm but humid on Friday with some sun followed by clouds, and look for a couple of showers from midday on, the high in the mid-70s. We'll see 5 to 7 hours of sunshine later today, 3 to 5 hours of sun tomorrow, and an hour or two of sun early Friday. Look for a light to moderate dew tonight and a moderate dew tomorrow night. The average relative humidity, 75% today, 95% tonight, 80% tomorrow, and 80% Friday. Winds becoming south to southwest at 5 to 10 miles per hour today. Light and variable winds tonight. Winds becoming south at 8 to 15 miles per hour tomorrow afternoon. Southwest winds will become west to northwest at 7 to 14 miles per hour Friday afternoon. Drying will be fair to poor today, tomorrow, and poor Friday. There'll be no rain today. There may be an hour of rain late tonight, mainly north of Williamsport, with any rainfall amounts just a couple hundredths of an inch. Again, there may be an hour of rain early tomorrow, mainly north of Williamsport, with any rainfall amounts a couple hundredths of an inch. Look for 1 to 3 hours of rain later Friday, rainfall amounts averaging a tenth of an inch. AccuWeather anytime at WILQ.com. I'm meteorologist Joe Lundberg.
8: 522 in the Susquehanna Valley, fog and 62 degrees.

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around midnight. He took his lucky fence pliers and a mag light. He cut the fence out. He stuck on in. One whistle in the wind and that buckskin, he came running.

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4: Good morning. Here's your exclusive Susquehanna Valley farm forecast. We will finally see some sunshine today as the cloud deck finally shifts out of the area later this morning. However, more clouds will arrive on the scene from the west later tonight, and they could yield a stray shower late tonight and early tomorrow, mainly well north of Williamsport. A cold front will bring us a couple of showers later Friday, followed by cooler but mainly dry weather for most of the upcoming weekend. The details of the forecast: clouds will finally give way to some sunshine today, a nice afternoon, the high 76. Partly cloudy this evening, then turning cloudy overnight. There may be a shower late tonight and early tomorrow, well north of Williamsport, the low tonight 59. Later tomorrow, clouds will break for some sunshine. It'll be warm and rather humid in the afternoon, high 78. Warm and humid on Friday with some sun followed by clouds, and look for a couple of showers from midday on, the high in the mid 70s. We'll see 5 to 7 hours of sunshine later today, 3 to 5 hours of sun tomorrow, and an hour or two of sun early Friday. Look for a light to moderate dew tonight and a moderate dew tomorrow night. The average relative humidity, 75% today, 95% tonight, 80% tomorrow, and 80% Friday. Winds becoming south to southwest at 5 to 10 miles per hour today. Light and variable winds tonight. Winds becoming south at 8 to 15 miles per hour tomorrow afternoon. Southwest winds will become west to northwest at 7 to 14 miles per hour Friday afternoon. Drying will be fair to poor today, tomorrow, and poor Friday. There'll be no rain today. There may be an hour of rain late tonight, mainly north of Williamsport, with any rainfall amounts just a couple hundredths of an inch. Again, there may be an hour of rain early tomorrow, mainly north of Williamsport, with any rainfall amounts a couple hundredths of an inch. Look for 1 to 3 hours of rain later Friday, rainfall amounts averaging a tenth of an inch. AccuWeather anytime at WILQ.com. I'm meteorologist Joe Lundberg.
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10: You are live and on the air.
11: September, don't leave yet. Is it still summer? No. I just like this September because it's not too hot. It's not too cold.
12: Sometimes you need a sweater. Sometimes you don't.
11: Yeah. There's still flowers, but there's still pretty leaves.
12: I can still wear my sandals, but I can also wear socks and boots.
11: September, don't go away. I haven't had to scrape my windows yet. But anyway, yes. I am complaining too much. Good morning. It is 3 before 6. Barbara Evans for Sean Carey. Country 105.1 WILQ. I am with the incomparable Freddie Hammer.
12: Good morning.
11: Good morning, Freddie. So I guess we've already, went on about September.
12: Now it's October.
11: I like October, too, though.
12: Sure. It's time to choose your Halloween costume, Barb.
11: Oh, my Halloween costume?
12: I'm sure you have people that come to your house.
11: We turn the lights off.
12: Oh, do you?
11: We turn the lights off. You know, I did have the last time I actually had a Halloween costume, and now this was before my hair turned lusciously silver.
12: It's beautiful that way.
11: Thank you, thank you. But I had my hair quite dark for a while, and that's when Flo from Progressive Insurance was a big deal.
12: Yeah.
11: And I went as Flo.
12: You're her sister.
11: Yeah, I mean, I should dig that picture up. But
12: with the dark hair and the headband.
11: Yeah, and talking a lot like she did. I could even talk like her a little bit. So, Freddie, do you have any memorable Halloween costumes?
12: Gosh.
11: Here we are at the end of October now, right?
12: Right. We have to start planning. I think that I would always go out on Halloween night, and it would always snow in Wellsboro. So I guess my biggest costume was, like, the best one was, like, some forest princess where I would take leaves and put them in my hair and, like, sparkly. And I love that time.
11: Yeah.
12: It was a snowy night.
11: Yeah.
12: It was like fairy night.
11: Yeah, that's cool. That's cool that those memories and those costumes. I remember I made this one costume for my daughter once. I was all excited about it, and she didn't like it. I don't want to wear it.
12: Oh, that's adorable.
11: I went back in the scrap pile of fabric.
12: My girlfriend in the Poconos has a bunch of friends, and they always do a big group costume.
11: Mm-hmm.
12: And one year they did the Addams Family.
11: Oh, nice.
12: And my friend was Wednesday. Because she has dark hair and looks just like Wednesday. So it was very cute.
11: That's nice.
12: And the guy that was Lurch is also my friend.
11: You're right. Oh, my goodness. So here we are, another day in the Susquehanna Valley. Sean Carey off for another day. But Freddie Hammer's here. Freddie, what do we have coming up in the news?
12: Well, Barbara, snake bite stopped the kidnapping of an adult victim in Lock Haven. And you can get fall foliage updates from the DCNR. We'll check that. Plus WILQ Sports coming up after Fox News at Carey's Corner.
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5: Fox News, I'm Ted Lindner. Lindsey Clancy was in court again Tuesday after a Massachusetts jury failed to reach a verdict on child murder charges earlier this month. Her attorney shifting strategies now, claiming prosecutors failed to prove she killed her children.
6: Her attorney, Kevin Reddington, now says prosecutors failed to prove Clancy did it. Reddington argued today that Clancy should be acquitted because police botched an investigation, including, quote, woefully deficient forensic evidence.
5: Fox's Brian Yenis. The AL wildcard games on Tuesday saw the Yankees and White Sox each taking game one of their respective series. The Yankees defeating the Boston Red Sox in New York 9-0. The White Sox defeated the Houston Astros 6-3. In the NL wildcard, Braves won the opening game of their series over the Phillies 5-3. The Padres blanked the Cubs in game one of their series 8-0. 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
7: It's 6:02 and 58 degrees. I'm Freddie Hammer with this WILQ News Update. A Lockhaven man and woman are facing kidnapping and assault charges after police say a drug deal went bad in Renovo. State police allege 30-year-old Evan Pletcher and 23-year-old Chelsea Probst forced a woman into a vehicle and drove her toward Beach Creek Mountain Road while demanding money. Investigators say the case came to light after Pletcher was bitten by a snake and the group had to go to Bucktail Medical Center, where the victim then contacted the family for help. Both suspects were arraigned, jailed on $50,000 bail, and later posted bond. Williamsport's aging water infrastructure is getting a $1.4 million federal boost. U.S. Senator John Fetterman says the EPA funding will help the Williamsport Municipal Water Authority replace a water storage tank that's more than 100 years old. According to the Sun-Gazette, the authority says the project will improve reliability for more than 51,000 customers and help strengthen the system for years to come. The money comes through the EPA's Community Grants Program. Pennsylvania SNAP recipients will see higher maximum benefits and income limits beginning October 1st. The State Department of Human Services says the annual federal adjustment reflects food costs and inflation, with most recipients seeing an average increase of about $18. The maximum monthly benefit for one person rises to $306, while a family of four could receive up to $1,023. The minimum monthly benefit also increases from $24 to $25. More information is available through Pennsylvania's DHS website. And Pennsylvania's weekly fall foliage reports return tomorrow as leaf peeping season gets underway across the state. DCNR will post updated reports every Thursday during peak season with photos and detailed regional information showing where colors are changing and when they're expected to peak. Fall foliage usually reaches its best color during October. The reports can also help travelers plan hikes, scenic drives, and other outdoor trips. Find the latest updates at pa.gov/DCNR. And checking Sports Q, Major League Baseball wildcard playoffs yesterday. The Braves beat the Phillies 5-3. White Sox beat the Astros 6-3. Yankees over the Red Sox 9-0. And Padres beat the Cubs 8-0. Major League Baseball today. Phillies play the Braves at 2. Red Sox play the Yankees at 8. Both those games on NBC. White Sox play the Astros at 5. Cubs play the Padres at 10. Both those games on Peacock and NBC Sports Network.
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9: After a cloudy start, some sunshine finally returns today. It'll be pleasantly warm this afternoon with a high of 76. Partly cloudy skies this evening, but turning cloudy again later tonight, the low 59. There can be a shower late tonight and early tomorrow, mainly well north of Williamsport. Otherwise, tomorrow clouds will break for some sunshine. It'll be warm and rather humid in the afternoon, the high 78. Friday, some sun gives way to clouds. A couple of showers from midday on, high 74. AccuWeather anytime at WILQ.com. I'm meteorologist Joe Lundberg.
10: 6:05 in the Susquehanna Valley. Cloudy and foggy, 60 degrees.
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0: Country 105.1 WILQ. 14 after 6, Barbara Evans for Sean Carey today in Carey's Corner. Today is Wednesday, September 30th. It's the last day of September. It's the 273rd day of the year. There are 92 days remaining until the end of the year. Sun's coming up shortly after 7 o'clock this morning. I actually didn't even look. I know yesterday it was 7:04, so let's say it's coming up 7:05. It's coming up when it comes up. Isn't that a laid-back kind of attitude? Yeah, it's coming up when it comes up. Today is National Chewing Gum Day, something that we do not partake of on the radio. It'd be more like this. Yeah, that just sounds awful. And it's also World Pole Dancing Day. Gee, what could that be? On this date in 1841, the stapler was patented. Look at this thing I have. Takes this little straight piece of metal, you smash it, all of a sudden your papers are stuck together. Isn't that fabulous? In 1955, James Dean was killed when his Porsche collided with another car on Highway 66 near Paso Robles, California. He was 24 years old. In 1982, Cheers premiered on television. 1984, Murder, She Wrote debuted on CBS. Angela Lansbury. Always liked that show. Oh, and one of our favorite characters of all time got his debut on this day. In 1960, the Flintstones debuted.
1: Yabba dabba doo!
0: Oh, yeah! I always say yabba dabba doo when you're, like, pedaling to get around somewhere. Get the car moving. Quit yabba dabba doing it. And sad news. I can't believe it's been a year already, but in 2025, E! News said that Nicole Kidman filed for divorce from Keith Urban. And then that whole mess began. They were a couple that you just kind of thought would be around for a while. But not so, I guess. How about some birthday wishes? I'm going to throw these in here, too, and we'll be announcing birthdays throughout the morning. Adeline Jordan of Muncie is 9. Margaret Coltrane of Loyal Sox celebrating a birthday. Michael Stolfitz of Elam Sports, 18. Benyo, that's what they call him. Haley Stevens of Unityville, 18 today. Grace Weiland of Williamsport, 5th grader, is 11 years old today. And Beckham Walter of Mifflinburg celebrating a 4th birthday. And that's your Carey's Chronicles from Carey's Corner. Barbara Evans minding the corner for Sean Carey today. It's 6:17. Rise and shine. Looking good today once the fog burns off. AccuWeather details all coming up from WILQ.
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0: Judd's on Country 105.1 WILQ, rocking with the rhythm of the rain. Understand that rain is not a part of today's forecast, so stick around for more details about that. 6:29 in the Valley, Freddie Hammer will be in with news, sports, and weather in a matter of moments.
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0: Morning at 6:30 and 58 degrees. I'm Freddie Hammer with this WILQ News Update. The U.S. is completing its military withdrawal from Iraq after more than a decade of operations against ISIS. A Union County prison inmate is facing new charges after investigators say methamphetamine was found in his cell. 47-year-old Joseph Sikorsky of Silens Grove allegedly admitted bringing the drugs into the jail and later sharing some with other inmates. The prison went into lockdown September 8th after staff received a tip. Police say officers found methamphetamine near the toilet in Sikorsky's cell. He faces felony contraband and drug delivery charges with a preliminary hearing set for October 15th. A preliminary hearing's coming up for October 7th for former Union County Attorney Wayne Samuelson, who's accused of exchanging explicit images with a 14-year-old girl. The 75-year-old former federal prosecutor and volunteer assistant district attorney was arrested September 25th and remains in Northumberland County Prison on $150,000 cash bail. Samuelson faces unlawful contact with a minor and related charges. The hearing is scheduled for 9:30 a.m. before District Judge Michael Deal. East Buffalo Township supervisors will consider final approval of a new data center ordinance next month. The proposal would limit large commercial data centers to the township's industrial zoning district and require those projects to seek special exception approval from the Zoning Hearing Board. Smaller data centers would go through the Planning Commission and supervisors. A public hearing is set for October 12th at 5:30 p.m. at the Township Building in Lewisburg. And Pennsylvania has launched a new website to help residents find and claim forgotten money and property. State Treasurer Stacey Garrity says searchandclaimpa.gov includes faster matching, more detailed claim values, and added fraud protection. Treasury says more than 1 in 10 Pennsylvanians is owed unclaimed property, with the average claim worth more than $1,000. The state is still working to return more than $5 billion in unclaimed property. And checking Sports Q. PIAA District 4 High School sports going on today. High school boys soccer. It's Williamson at North Penn Liberty at 4. Northeast Bradford at Troy also at 4 o'clock. Wellsboro at Tawanda at 5:30 p.m.
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5: Good morning. Here's your exclusive Susquehanna Valley Farm forecast. We will finally see some sunshine today as the cloud deck finally shifts out of the area later this morning. However, more clouds will arrive on the scene from the west later tonight, and they could yield a stray shower late tonight and early tomorrow, mainly well north of Williamsport. A cold front will bring us a couple of showers later Friday, followed by cooler but mainly dry weather for most of the upcoming weekend. The details of the forecast, clouds will finally give way to some sunshine today. A nice afternoon, the high 76. Partly cloudy this evening, then turning cloudy overnight. There may be a shower late tonight and early tomorrow, well north of Williamsport, the low tonight 59. Later tomorrow, clouds will break for some sunshine. It'll be warm and rather humid in the afternoon, high 78. Warm and humid on Friday with some sun followed by clouds, and look for a couple of showers from midday on, the high in the mid-70s. We'll see 5 to 7 hours of sunshine later today, 3 to 5 hours of sun tomorrow, and an hour or two of sun early Friday. Look for a light to moderate dew tonight and a moderate dew tomorrow night. The average relative humidity, 75% today, 95% tonight, 80% tomorrow, and 80% Friday. Winds becoming south to southwest at 5 to 10 miles per hour today. Light and variable winds tonight. Winds becoming south at 8 to 15 miles per hour tomorrow afternoon. Southwest winds will become west to northwest at 7 to 14 miles per hour Friday afternoon. Drying will be fair to poor today and tomorrow and poor Friday. There'll be no rain today. There may be an hour of rain late tonight, mainly north of Williamsport, with any rainfall amounts just a couple hundredths of an inch. Again, there may be an hour of rain early tomorrow, mainly north of Williamsport, with any rainfall amounts a couple hundredths of an inch. Look for 1 to 3 hours of rain later Friday, rainfall amounts averaging a tenth of an inch. AccuWeather anytime at WILQ.com. I'm meteorologist Joe Lundberg.
6: 25 before 7, 62 degrees, some fog in the valley, some clouds.

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0: 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Congratulations, you're registered for Boot Full of Loot. 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
0: 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And what a boot it might be. It's $1,132. It includes a backpack blower from Joe's Equipment, a $50 gift card from Macetto's, $50 worth of scratch-offs from At Your Convenience. 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The list goes on and on and on. And of course, there's a pair of Durango boots from the Mifflinburg Variety Store. 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

Blake Shelton on Country 105.1 WILQ. It is National Chewing Gum Day, and in a few minutes we'll tell you a little bit about some chewing gum that, some things about chewing gum that if you actually knew what was in chewing gum, you might just not be as interested in eating chewing gum. So how does that make you feel? Yeah, pretty strange when it comes to chewing gum and the things that are included in it. Country 105.1 WILQ. We have news and information on the way as well, so make sure you keep it here, and we'll let you know what is going on in the valley. I'm just looking for another thing I was trying to find, and there it is. Tucker Wetmore's Wind Up Missing You. I hate when that happens. I misplace things and finally catch them. Here we go.

0: carbonate, paint, filler. Yeah, good stuff, huh? 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
0: 6:59 in the Susquehanna Valley. This morning's Pledge of Allegiance on WILQ features Mrs. Schneider's second grade class from 2025 in the Sullivan Area School District, Sullivan County Area School District. 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

0: I'm Freddie Hammer with this WILQ News Update. A Lock Haven man and woman are facing kidnapping and assault charges after police say a drug deal went bad in Renovo. State police allege 30-year-old Evan Pletcher and 23-year-old Chelsea Probst forced a woman into a vehicle and drove her toward Beach Creek Mountain Road while demanding money. Investigators say the case came to light after Pletcher was bitten by a snake and the group went to Bucktail Medical Center, where the victim then contacted family for help. Both suspects were arraigned, jailed on $50,000 bail, and later posted bond. Williamsport's aging water infrastructure is getting a $1.4 million federal boost. U.S. Senator John Fetterman says the EPA funding will help the Williamsport Municipal Water Authority replace a water storage tank that's more than 100 years old. According to the Sun-Gazette, the authority says the project will improve reliability for more than 51,000 customers and help strengthen the system for years to come. The money comes through the EPA's Community Grants Program. Pennsylvania SNAP recipients will see higher maximum benefits and income limits beginning October 1st. The State Department of Human Services says the annual federal adjustment reflects food costs and inflation, with most recipients seeing an average increase of about $18. The maximum monthly benefit for one person rises to $306, while a family of four could receive up to $1,023. More information is available through Pennsylvania's DHS website. And Pennsylvania's weekly fall foliage reports return Thursday as leaf peeping season gets underway across the state. DCNR will post updated reports every Thursday during peak season, with photos and detailed regional information showing where colors are changing and when they're expected to peak. Fall foliage usually reaches its best color during October. The reports can also help travelers plan hikes, scenic drives, and other outdoor trips. Find the latest updates at pa.gov/DCNR. And checking SportsQ. NFL Thursday Night Football tomorrow with the Steelers and Browns on 8:15 on Prime Video. Then Football Friday, Pitt versus Virginia Tech at 7 on ESPN. Penn State versus Northwestern at 8 p.m. Friday night on Fox. Saturday, Notre Dame and North Carolina play at noon on ESPN.
1: WILQ AccuWeather.
2: After a cloudy start, some sunshine finally returns today. It'll be pleasantly warm this afternoon with a high of 76. Partly cloudy skies this evening, but turning cloudy again later tonight, the low 59. There can be a shower late tonight and early tomorrow, mainly well north of Williamsport. Otherwise, tomorrow clouds will break for some sunshine. It'll be warm and rather humid in the afternoon, the high 78. Friday, some sun gives way to clouds. A couple of showers from midday on, high 74. AccuWeather anytime at WILQ.com. I'm meteorologist Joe Lundberg.
3: 703 in the valley, 61 degrees at Country 105.1.
4: This is the Susquehanna Valley's choice for all your country favorites. We're beginning another hour now on Country 105.1.

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0: I hate to say it this way, but the late, great Dolly Parton, Jolene, on Country 105.1 WILQ. Now, there is a story, and I hope this is something true that Dolly was working on. I just feel like everybody's going to capitalize on Dolly now that she's not here to say, stop it. But Dolly Parton apparently was working on a coffee line, a type of coffee called Cup of Ambition, which might sound familiar because 9 to 5 says, I tumble out of bed and I stumble to the kitchen, pour myself a cup of ambition. Well, she actually had Cup of Ambition as a name for a coffee brand that she was working on before she passed. We'll see if something like this actually comes to fruition or not. It is 13 after 7. Barbara Evans for Sean Carey, and lots of sports happening in the Susquehanna Valley. Woohoo! PIAA D4 high school sports happening today. High school boys soccer. William Spinn at North Penn Liberty 4 o'clock. That's Williamson at North Penn Liberty. Northeast Bradford's at Troy at 4 this afternoon. Wellsboro will be in Tawanda at 5:30. Varsity volleyball. Loyal Sock at Shamokin, 6:30. Other games tonight in varsity volleyball. Midwest at Sealands Grove, Montoursville at South Williamsport, Useville at Central Columbia, and Danville will be at Central Mountain. Lewisburg at Williamsport. Now the playoff times are here for the Major League Baseball teams. The Braves defeated the Phillies 5-3. The White Sox took Astros 6-3, and Yankees over Red Sox 9-0. Padres took the Cubs 8-0. Some more games today. Phillies versus the Braves. That's an afternoon game at 2 o'clock on NBC. White Sox and Astros go at it at 5. Red Sox and Yankees tonight at 8 on NBC. And Cubs versus Padres 10 o'clock tonight. You can catch that on Peacock. Past my bedtime. Thursday night football. Our Pennsylvania teams have the late night game, so like I'm stumbling into work early the next day. Thursday night football tomorrow night. Steelers versus Browns at 8:15 on Prime Video. We know what happened to the Eagles Monday night. I won't mention it again. Pitt versus Virginia Tech football on Friday, and Penn State versus Northwestern at 8 o'clock on Fox on Friday. Hey, coming up, we're going to talk about Shark Tank television show. Yeah, you might have caught it. Well, tonight at 9, when the season premieres, a Lycoming County native will be showing what he has created, and it might be something you want to check out.
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Sandy Wilson with some help from John Mayer. Phone, keys, wallet, Country 105.1 WILQ. So Shark Tank debuts for the season tonight at 9 o'clock on television. I've caught that show from time to time. But you know what? Tonight, there is a guy who went to Hughesville High School. He lives in the Milton area now. Kevin Langdon invented this thing. It's a ball. He calls it Ball 2. It's a foam ball. It's equipped with AI sensors and also Bluetooth so it can connect to a computer. This ball is something that kids play with, and the kids tell the ball what kind of game they want to play. You know, they use their imagination, think of what they want to do with the ball. They tell it to the ball, and then that uses computers and AI to help develop that game with points and scoring and all the different kind of things kids can think of. So tonight, Kevin is pitching this on Shark Tank at 9 o'clock, and it should be interesting. Now, this is a taped show, so Kevin already knows, but can't tell us what happens, but it's pretty cool to have a Lycoming County native on Shark Tank tonight. 7:24 in the Valley, news, sports, and information coming up. About 62 degrees and cloudy. Here's Gretchen Wilson.

0: Wilson here for the party. I think she's here for the party. So are the police. 27 after 7, Barbara Evans here for the party. Sean Carey off today. I am at Carey's Corner, maintaining the crossroads of entertainment information and saying hello to the school buses that go by. If you see something yellow and flashing lights, that's a school bus carrying our precious around. So do be careful and follow all the driving rules when it comes to passing and stopping near school buses. There's your public service announcement. Now, a lot of youth today celebrating birthdays. These youth. What's a ute? Sorry, that is my my cousin Vinny reference. Adeline Jordan is 9 years old today. She's from Muncie. Margaret Coltrane from Loyal Sock celebrating a birthday. Michael Solfitz of Elamsport is 18, and he knows it. Haley Stevens of Unityville, also 18. Grace Weiland is 11 today. She's a fifth grader, and she's from Williamsport. Beckham Walter, 4 years old, Mifflinburg resident. And Tammy Carey is from Montoursville, 64 years old. Birthday wishes to all of them from WILQ. Happy birthday.
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5: Good morning. It's 7:32 and 57 degrees. I'm Freddie Hammer with this WILQ News Update. Millions of children will automatically be signed up in Trump accounts under new rules. The accounts were signed into law last year. A Union County prison inmate is facing new charges after investigators say methamphetamine was found in his cell. 47-year-old Joseph Sikoski of Sealands Grove allegedly admitted to bringing the drugs into the jail. The prison went into lockdown September 8th after a staff member received a tip. Police say officers found methamphetamine near the toilet in Sikorsky's cell. He faces felony contraband and drug delivery charges with a preliminary hearing set for October 15th. A preliminary hearing is coming up October 7th for former Union County Attorney Wayne Samuelson, who's accused of exchanging explicit images with a 14-year-old girl. The 75-year-old former federal prosecutor and volunteer assistant district attorney was arrested September 25th and remains in Northumberland County Prison on $150,000 cash bail. Samuelson faces unlawful contact with a minor and related charges. The hearing is scheduled for 9:30 a.m. before District Judge Michael Deal. East Buffalo Township supervisors will consider final approval of a new data center ordinance next month. The proposal would limit large commercial data centers to the township's industrial zoning district and require those projects to seek special exception approval from the Zoning Hearing Board. Smaller data centers would go through the Planning Commission and supervisors. A public hearing is set for October 12th at 5:30 at the Township Building in Lewisburg. And Pennsylvania has launched a new website to help residents find and claim forgotten money and property. State Treasurer Stacey Garrity says searchandclaimpa.gov includes faster matching, more detailed claim values, and added fraud protection. The Treasury says more than 1 in 10 Pennsylvanians is owed unclaimed property, with the average claim worth more than $1,000. The state is still working to return more than $5 billion in unclaimed property. And checking Sports Q, in Major League Baseball wildcard playoffs from yesterday, it was the Braves over the Phillies 5-3, White Sox beat the Astros 6-3, Yankees beat the Red Sox 9-0, and Padres beat the Cubs 8-0. Major League Baseball today, Phillies and Braves play at 2, Red Sox and Yankees play at 8, both on NBC. White Sox play the Astros at 5, Cubs and Padres play at 10, both on Peacock and NBC Sports Network.
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7: Good morning. Here's your exclusive Susquehanna Valley Farm Forecast. We will finally see some sunshine today as the cloud deck finally shifts out of the area later this morning. However, more clouds will arrive on the scene from the west later tonight, and they could yield a stray shower late tonight and early tomorrow, mainly well north of Williamsport. A cold front will bring us a couple of showers later Friday, followed by cooler but mainly dry weather for most of the upcoming weekend. The details of the forecast, clouds will finally give way to some sunshine today, a nice afternoon, the high 76. Partly cloudy this evening, then turning cloudy overnight. There may be a shower late tonight and early tomorrow, well north of Williamsport, although tonight 59. Later tomorrow, clouds will break for some sunshine. It'll be warm and rather humid in the afternoon, high 78. Warm and humid on Friday with some sun followed by clouds, and look for a couple of showers from midday on, the high in the mid-70s. We'll see 5 to 7 hours of sunshine later today, 3 to 5 hours of sun tomorrow, and an hour or two of sun early Friday. Look for a light to moderate dew tonight and a moderate dew tomorrow night. The average relative humidity, 75% today, 95% tonight, 80% tomorrow, and 80% Friday. Winds becoming south to southwest at 5 to 10 miles per hour today. Light and variable winds tonight. Winds becoming south at 8 to 15 miles per hour tomorrow afternoon. Southwest winds will become west to northwest at 7 to 14 miles per hour Friday afternoon. Drying will be fair to poor today, tomorrow, and poor Friday. There'll be no rain today. There may be an hour of rain late tonight, mainly north of Williamsport, with any rainfall amounts just a couple hundredths of an inch. Again, there may be an hour of rain early tomorrow, mainly north of Williamsport, with any rainfall amounts a couple hundredths of an inch. Look for 1 to 3 hours of rain later Friday, rainfall amounts averaging a tenth of an inch. AccuWeather anytime at WILQ.com. I'm meteorologist Joe Lundberg.
0: 7:36 in the Susquehanna Valley. It's 62 degrees at WILQ.

0: Morgan Wallen on Country 105.1 WILQ. 18 before 8, Barbara Evans in Carrie's Corner this morning. Did you know that there's still a national blood shortage? The Red Cross says it's local and it's national. So if you have the ability and you're physically able to, give blood if you can. Types O positive and B negative are really needed. 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You can find out more information and even schedule an appointment at a blood drive near you by going to redcrossblood.org. Set up an appointment. On the way from WILQ, oh my goodness, it's the Coast to Work Challenge. It's the end of the month as well. So not only will we have a chance for someone to win a $50 Coast Tire certificate, but before 8 o'clock, we'll pick a winner for the monthly prize, the $400 Coast Tire prize. So make sure you stay here and find out if it's you or if you have the thinking skills to be the winner.
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5: Good morning, WILQ. It is 14 before 8. It's time for the Coast to Work Challenge, where we challenge people to say true or false to some interesting, sometimes weird, sometimes bizarre questions. The caller will identify if it's true or false. If they get three correct, ding, ding, ding, ding, ding, they will be the winner of the $50 Coast Tire gift certificate. And if they get one wrong, they're out. I move on to the next. So let's see how we're doing today. Caller, good morning. How are you?
6: Okay.
5: Good. You have your thinking cap on?
6: Yep.
5: You know how this game works?
6: Yep.
5: Good.
6: We know.
5: Good, because I don't know. Sean just left me some questions. That's it. No, I'm kidding. So we're going to ask you some questions. You tell me true or false. Here we go. Scotland chose the unicorn to be its national anthem. What do you think?
6: True.
5: True. Yeah, you're right. Two, giraffes are more prone to be struck by lightning than humans.
6: True.
5: You're correct. You're doing good so far. You ready for number three? This could make you a winner this morning on the Coast to Work Challenge.
6: Yep.
5: In Switzerland, no one is allowed to own guinea pigs.
6: True.
5: Sorry, my friend. Gotta move on. It's, not true. They are allowed to own guinea pigs in Scotland or in Switzerland, but they can't own just one guinea pig because guinea pigs need friends and you have to own at least two. And then from there, you'll have probably a million. All right. Let's see who we have. Hello, caller. Are you ready to play the Coast to Work Challenge?
7: Give it a try.
5: All right. Here's your question. Tigers not only have striped fur, but their skin is striped as well. True or false?
7: True.
5: You're correct. Next question. Sloths. I can't even say that correctly. Sloths can hold their breath longer than dolphins. True or false?
7: True.
5: You're right. Every 10 minutes, dolphins need to come up for air, but sloths can hold their breath for 40 minutes. I guess because they're sloths, they do everything slowly, like breathing.
7: Yeah.
5: Okay, for the win, my friend. Ants, you know, the bugs, not your Aunt Susan, but ants do not have lungs. True or false?
7: True.
5: We got a winner. What's your name?
7: Yay.
5: What's your name?
7: Derek Gare.
5: And Derek, where are you from?
7: Trout Run.
5: Well, you've just won a $50 gift certificate to Coast Tire from WILQ. And of course, Coast. What do you think of that?
7: I appreciate it. Thank you, guys.
5: Well, hang on because we'll get some details and make sure you get that. Wow, we got a winner today. I was having a bad streak yesterday. Alabama on WILQ.

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Country 105.1 WILQ. It's 5 before 7 with Barbara for Sean this morning. That match game sound is back because it's the end of the month. And now we have to pick a Coast Tire and Auto Service gift certificate winner for four tires up to $400 in value from all the people who played the Coast to Work Challenge and won this month. They also got in the drawing for the grand prize. So let's see here. I have all the entry blanks in this bucket. Right over here.

0: Thanks for playing along with Country 105.1 WILQ. How about that? Coming up on 8 o'clock, Freddie Hammer will be in with news, sports, and weather. Some instant karma for some alleged criminals in our area. We'll also have Fox News to keep you informed. And 62 degrees, school buses moving, so watch out. Our precious are out there waiting for buses and getting dropped off at school soon.
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9: Fox News, I'm CJ Papa. President Trump says there's now a morally binding joint agreement on AI safety standards.
10: We automatically have regulation with the Department of Justice, the FBI, all of that. But the self-regulation's very important.
9: Heart-stopping moments in the skies in the Middle East. An Israel-bound flight diverted to Saudi Arabia.
11: The Times of Israel saying that the Boeing plane took an unexpected nosedive, dropping around 18,000 feet in just under a minute. Passengers say two pilots began brawling in the cockpit, with one being stabbed.
9: Fox's Todd Pyro, Fly Dubai, says all passengers are safe. U.S. Central Command says it completes the orderly departure of U.S. forces and equipment from Erbil Air Base in northern Iraq, marking the end of Operation Inherent Resolve in Iraq. 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
0: It's 8 o'clock and 58 degrees. I'm Freddie Hammer with this WILQ News update. A Lock Haven man and woman are facing kidnapping and assault charges after police say a drug deal went bad in Renovo. State police allege 30-year-old Evan Pletcher and 23-year-old Chelsea Probst forced a woman into a vehicle and drove her toward Beach Creek Mountain Road while demanding money. Investigators say the case came to light after Pletcher was bitten by a snake and the group went to Bucktail Medical Center, where the victim then contacted her family for help. Both suspects were arraigned, jailed on $50,000 bail, and later posted bond. Williamsport's aging water infrastructure is getting a $1.4 million federal boost. U.S. Senator John Fetterman says the EPA funding will help the Williamsport Municipal Water Authority replace a water storage tank that's more than 100 years old. According to the Sun-Gazette, the authority says the project will improve reliability for more than 51,000 customers and help strengthen the system for years to come. The money comes

0: through the EPA's Community Grants Program. Pennsylvania SNAP recipients will see higher maximum benefits and income limits beginning October 1st. The State Department of Human Services says the annual federal adjustment reflects food costs and inflation, with most recipients seeing an average increase of about $18. The maximum monthly benefit for one person rises to $306, while a family of four could receive up to $1,023. Get more information at Pennsylvania's DHS website. And Pennsylvania's weekly fall foliage reports return on tomorrow as leaf peeping season gets underway across the state. DCNR will post updated reports every Thursday during peak season, with photos and detailed regional information showing where colors are changing and when they're expected to peak. Fall foliage usually reaches its best color during October. The reports can also help travelers plan hikes, scenic drives, and other outdoor trips. Find the latest updates at pa.gov/DCNR. And checking Sports Q. PIAA District 4 High School sports today. Varsity volleyball with the girls. We got Loyal Sock at Shamokin. These games at 6:30. Midwest versus Selinsgrove, Grove. Montoursville at South Williamsport. Hughesville at Central Columbia. And Danville at Central Mountain. At 7 p.m., it's Lewisburg and Williamsport.
1: WILQ AccuWeather.
2: After a cloudy start, some sunshine finally returns today. It'll be pleasantly warm this afternoon with a high of 76. Partly cloudy skies this evening, but turning cloudy again later tonight, the low 59. There can be a shower late tonight and early tomorrow, mainly well north of Williamsport. Otherwise, tomorrow clouds will break for some sunshine. It'll be warm and rather humid in the afternoon, the high 78. Friday, some sun gives way to clouds. A couple of showers from midday on, high 74. AccuWeather anytime at WILQ.com. I'm meteorologist Joe Lundberg.
3: 62 degrees, 803 at the Q.
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If you run on coffee and country music in the morning, you found the right place. 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

0: Judd's on Country 105.1 WILQ. Why not me? 13 after 8. Birthday wishes today to Adeline Jordan of Muncie. She's 9. Margaret Coltrane of Loyal Sox celebrating her birthday today. Happy birthday. And we have Grace Wyland of Williamsport, a 5th grader. She's 11. Now, they call this guy Benuel, and then the guy laughed. Michael Stolfitz is 18. He's from Elansport, but his friend or relative was giggling the whole time, so we'll see how that rolls. Haley Stevens of Unityville, 18 years old. Sean Meskel Jr. of Saladysburg, 38 today. Tammy Carey of Montoursville celebrating number 64. And Beckham Walter of Mifflinburg is 4 years old. Happy birthday, Beckham. A nice day for a birthday. I mean, it's not, you know, sunshine and 90 degrees, but no rain expected during the day. Fog will dissipate this morning. Times of clouds and sun are high today, about 77. 62 now at WILQ. Sounds good for a day at the Bloomsburg Fair. Look for WILQ, backyard broadcasting, right along the third gate, gate number 3. So if you're there, stop by, say hello, and register to win our prize pack.
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0: 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You're registered for Boot Full of Loot.
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0: What's your name? 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
2: Thank you. 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
0: You're welcome. 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Where are you calling from?
2: Gary Owens from Pennsylvania.
0: Congratulations to Gary and also Beth. They are our latest registrants with Boot Full of Loot number 2. It's worth over $1,100. 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And we'll be giving away that boot number 2 on Monday morning, sometime around 6 o'clock with Sean Carey. One registration per week. You must be 21 or older to play. 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
6: It's 8:29 and 59 degrees. I'm Freddie Hammer with this WILQ News Update. A Union County prison inmate is facing new charges after investigators say methamphetamine was found in his cell. 47-year-old Joseph Sikoski of Selins Grove allegedly admitted to bringing the drugs into the jail. The prison went into lockdown September 8th after a staff member received a tip about the drugs. Police say officers found the methamphetamine in Sikoski's cell. He faces felony contraband and drug delivery charges with a preliminary hearing set for October 15th. A preliminary hearing is coming up October 7th for former Union County Attorney Wayne Samuelson, who's accused of exchanging explicit images with a 14-year-old girl. The 75-year-old former federal prosecutor and volunteer assistant district attorney was arrested September 25th and remains in Northumberland County Prison on $150,000 cash bail. Samuelson faces unlawful contact with a minor and related charges. The hearing is scheduled for 9:30 a.m. on the 7th before District Judge Michael Deal. East Buffalo Township supervisors will consider final approval of a new data center ordinance next month. The proposal would limit large commercial data centers to the township's industrial zoning district and require those projects to seek special exception approval from the Zoning Hearing Board. Smaller data centers would go through the Planning Commission and supervisors. A public hearing is set for October 12th at 5:30 p.m. at the Township Building in Lewisburg. And Pennsylvania has launched a new website to help residents find and claim forgotten money and property. State Treasurer Stacey Garrity says searchandclaimpa.gov includes faster matching, more detailed claim values, and added fraud protection. The Treasury says that more than 1 in 10 Pennsylvanians is owed unclaimed property, with the average claim worth more than $1,000. The state is still working to return more than $5 billion in unclaimed property. And checking sports cue, NFL Thursday Night Football this week. Tomorrow, Steelers versus the Browns at 8:15 on Prime Video. Then heading through an NCAA football on Friday, Pitt versus Virginia Tech at 7 on ESPN. Penn State plays Northwestern at 8 p.m. on Fox. And then NCAA football Saturday, Notre Dame versus North Carolina at noon on ESPN.
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8: Good morning. Here's your exclusive Susquehanna Valley farm forecast. We will finally see some sunshine today as the cloud deck finally shifts out of the area later this morning. However, more clouds will arrive on the scene from the west later tonight, and they could yield a stray shower late tonight and early tomorrow, mainly well north of Williamsport. A cold front will bring us a couple of showers later Friday, followed by cooler but mainly dry weather for most of the upcoming weekend. The details of the forecast, clouds will finally give way to some sunshine today, a nice afternoon, the high 76. Partly cloudy this evening, then turning cloudy overnight. There may be a shower late tonight and early tomorrow, well north of Williamsport, the low tonight 59. Later tomorrow, clouds will break for some sunshine. It'll be warm and rather humid in the afternoon, high 78. Warm and humid on Friday with some sun followed by clouds, and look for a couple of showers from midday on, the high in the mid-70s. We'll see 5 to 7 hours of sunshine later today, 3 to 5 hours of sun tomorrow, and an hour or two of sun early Friday. Look for a light to moderate dew tonight and a moderate dew tomorrow night. The average relative humidity, 75% today, 95% tonight, 80% tomorrow, and 80% Friday. Winds becoming south to southwest at 5 to 10 miles per hour today. Light and variable winds tonight. Winds becoming south at 8 to 15 miles per hour tomorrow afternoon. Southwest winds will become west to northwest at 7 to 14 miles per hour Friday afternoon. Drying will be fair to poor today, tomorrow, and poor Friday. There'll be no rain today. There may be an hour of rain late tonight, mainly north of Williamsport, with any rainfall amounts just a couple hundredths of an inch. Again, there may be an hour of rain early tomorrow, mainly north of Williamsport, with any rainfall amounts a couple hundredths of an inch. Look for 1 to 3 hours of rain later Friday, rainfall amounts averaging a tenth of an inch. AccuWeather anytime at WILQ.com. I'm meteorologist Joe Lundberg.
0: 8:33 in the Susquehanna Valley, 62 degrees. Showbiz Buzz with Freddie Hammer coming up in just a few minutes. 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

0: Country 105.1 WILQ, loving life again with Ella Langley. And we're loving life with Freddie Hammer. Where are you, Freddie?
1: I'm right here. Here I am.
0: And there's the Showbiz Buzz music. Sean hides all this stuff.
1: It's all under code.
0: No, actually, I'm just making excuses because I'm not as quick as I need to be. So, it's that time of day when Freddie Hammer joins us with Showbiz Buzz. What's going on in Hollywood with the famous, the rich and famous, and those admired?
1: Yes.
0: What do you got for us today, Freddie?
1: Well, Christopher Reeve's son has just revealed that he's dealing with testicular cancer. Good Morning America correspondent he shared the cancer spread to his lymph nodes in his abdomen, and he's had two surgeries and two rounds of chemotherapy. But now, he credits his wife for encouraging him to seek medical attention early, and he's cancer-free as of his latest checkup on September 8th.
0: Yeah, I heard that's good. That's good news.
1: Yes, for sure.
0: That's good news.
1: He looks so much like his dad.
0: He does look like his dad.
1: He looks like Superman. He sort of has the haircut.
0: Yeah.
1: He needs Clark Kent glasses.
0: He does. Maybe he's avoiding them on purpose because I know everybody tells me I look like my dad.
1: It's a lifelong problem he has. Charlie Sheen and his real-life dad, Martin Sheen, will be playing father and son in a new comedy called Happy Jack. It's a comedy series airing on AMC and AMC Plus. Charlie plays Jack, a dad of two daughters. Martin plays his father, out of apparently deserving much of the credit on how those daughters turned out.
0: My goodness.
1: Sounds like a good show.
0: I think it might be good.
1: Yes. And Prime Video is close to ordering a new Spider-Man adjacent series within the Sony Pictures universe of Marvel characters, centered on the Clone Saga comic storyline. Written by American-born Chinese creator Kelvin Yu, the show focuses on Spider-Man clones, and the series follows the recently canceled Spider-Noir, which starred Nicolas Cage and ran one season.
0: Well, I'm happy for those people who follow that.
1: Yeah.
0: Because I don't know.
1: When it comes to the Marvel universe, there's so many things.
0: I
1: just
0: know,
1: can't even keep track.
0: I know, and the people who are into it are into it.
1: They sure are.
0: So I just step
1: back. Have fun with that.
0: Have fun with that.
1: The first Game of Thrones feature film is headed to theaters in 2029. Game of Thrones: Aegon's Conquest has been scheduled for June 6th, 2029, with A Knight of the Seven Kingdoms director Owen Harris directing. The movie will center on his conquest of Westeros centuries before the events of the original HBO series. Casting has not been announced. It's a prequel. It's also for the people who love that.
0: And I actually am kind of into Game of Thrones.
1: Okay.
0: But, and it's hard to describe on the radio, but my opinion about Game of Thrones, the original one, it was like five or six seasons, and I saw a drawing of a horse. Now, the head of the horse was perfectly drawn. It looked beautiful. Then the neck and the shoulders of the horse looked okay. And then the body of the horse looked like something a kid who doesn't draw too much. And then the tail end of the horse just looked like stick figure. And that was describing each season. And by the fifth season or whatever of Game of Thrones, I just thought that it jumped the shark, as they say.
1: Okay.
0: But
1: I watched the first episode, and I was like, ew.
0: Well, yeah, there was a lot of stuff that I thought was
1: bad.
0: But
1: keep the kids in, you know, out of for that. Anyway, finally, country star Megan Maroney is headed for one of fashion's biggest stages. She'll perform at the 2026 Victoria's Secret Fashion Show in Los Angeles, joining other entertainers in an all-female musical lineup that airs October 18th at 7:30 Eastern. Will stream on YouTube and Victoria's Secret social media channels.
0: Interesting.
1: Yes.
0: Mm-hmm.
1: All those hotties are going to get up there on stage.
0: Hey, well, Freddie, thank you so much for Showbiz Buzz.
1: Yeah.
0: It's a feature on Country 105.1 WILQ. Keeping you informed with what the lifestyles of the rich and famous are all about.
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0: 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Wind up missing you. 8 before 9 with Barbara Evans in today for Sean Carey. Sean off for 2 days, today being the second of those two. Boots Full of Loot continues. We're in week number 2, a prize package worth over $1,100. If you need to know right now, go to WILQ.com or just keep listening and we'll tell you more.
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0: 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About 5 minutes, we'll have Fox News, also Freddie Hammer with local news, sports, and weather. But a little news that maybe won't quite make the national news, but is of interest anyway. A man in Oregon crashed his car into a grocery store. He was only going 5 miles per hour. And he decided he better just, you know, get back out of the car after he crashed it into the store. He taped his bumper back together with duct tape. I mean, who wouldn't, right? I mean, that's what I would use. And then the man was swerving in traffic. He hit a building, and he then came to a stop. After he repaired his bumper, as mentioned, he wanted to continue the drive, but the police caught up with him a short while after that, and there was a distinct smell of alcohol on the man's breath. You could probably see where this is going. The officer asked the man, "Have you eaten anything today?" And then the man just reached in his pocket and pulled out an

0: News, I'm Paul Stevens. Former American Idol contestant Caleb Flynn found guilty by an Ohio court in connection with the murder of his wife.
1: While we respect the system, certainly, we're disappointed. I fully anticipate that there will be a notice of appeal filed, and this decision will be tested thoroughly in the Court of Appeals.
0: Flynn's lawyer, Patrick Mulligan, Lindsey Clancy in court again on Tuesday after a jury failed to reach a verdict on child murder charges this month.
2: Her attorney, Kevin Reddington, now says prosecutors failed to prove Clancy did it. Reddington argued today that Clancy should be acquitted because police botched an investigation, including, quote, woefully deficient forensic evidence.
0: Fox's Brian Yenis in Plymouth, Massachusetts. No decision yet about a possible retrial in that case. 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
3: It's 9 o'clock and 62 degrees. I'm Freddie Hammer with this WILQ News Update. A Lock Haven man and woman are facing kidnapping and assault charges after police say a drug deal went bad in Renovo. State police allege 30-year-old Evan Pletcher and 23-year-old Chelsea Probst forced a woman into a vehicle and drove her toward Beach Creek Mountain Road while demanding money. Investigators say the case came to light after Pletcher was bitten by a snake, and the group then went to Bucktail Medical Center, where the victim contacted her family for help. Both suspects were arraigned, jailed on $50,000 bail, and later posted bond. Williamsport's aging water infrastructure is getting a $1.4 million federal boost. U.S. Senator John Fetterman says the EPA funding will help the Williamsport Municipal Water Authority replace a water storage tank that's more than 100 years old. According to the Sun Gazette, the authority says the project will improve reliability for more than 51,000 customers and help strengthen the system for years to come. The money comes through the EPA's Community Grants Program. Pennsylvania SNAP recipients will see higher maximum benefits and income limits beginning October 1st. The State Department of Human Services says the annual federal adjustment reflects food costs.

0: costs and inflation, with most recipients seeing an average increase of about $18. The maximum monthly benefit for one person rises to $306, while a family of four could receive up to $1,023. More information is available through Pennsylvania's DHS website. And Pennsylvania's weekly fall foliage reports return tomorrow as leaf peeping season gets underway across the state. DCNR will post updated reports every Thursday during peak season with photos and detailed regional information showing where colors are changing and when they're expected to peak. Fall foliage usually reaches its best color during October. The reports can help travelers plan hikes, scenic drives, and other outdoor trips. Find the latest updates at pa.gov/DCNR. And checking sports cue, Major League Baseball wild card playoffs yesterday. Braves over the Phillies 5-3. White Sox beat the Astros 6-3. Yankees over the Red Sox 9-0. And Padres beat the Cubs 8-0. Major League Baseball today, Phillies and Braves play at 2. Red Sox and Yankees play at 8. Both those games on NBC. And White Sox versus the Astros at 5. Cubs play the Padres at 10 p.m. Both those games on Peacock and NBC Sports Network.
1: WILQ AccuWeather.
2: After a cloudy start, some sunshine finally returns today. It'll be pleasantly warm this afternoon with a high of 76. Partly cloudy skies this evening, but turning cloudy again later tonight, below 59. There can be a shower late tonight and early tomorrow, mainly well north of Williamsport. Otherwise, tomorrow clouds will break for some sunshine. It'll be warm and rather humid in the afternoon, the high 78. Friday, some sun gives way to clouds. A couple of showers from midday on, high 74. AccuWeather anytime at WILQ.com. I'm meteorologist Joe Lundberg.
3: 4 past 9, it's 62 degrees.
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0: church and smoke a little smoke. Country 105.1 WILQ. Some announcements coming through. Not announcements, but good words, I should say, about performances last night at the Bloomsburg Fair. Aaron Tippin was there. Also Colin Ray. Sammy Kershaw was originally scheduled to be there, but he is having some vocal cord problems. His doctor said nope. And also John Foster, who was a runner-up at American Idol 2025, was on the stage for Bloomsburg audiences. And so good words coming in. I think we're going to get one from Colin Ray on definitely before 10 o'clock this morning. On the way from WILQ, we have the AccuWeather forecast to keep you informed. And also coming up on the 10th, which is a Saturday, the Williamsport Exotic Plant Show. It happened last year. It was such a success. They're doing it again from 10 till 3 at the Pajama Factory, 1307 Park Avenue in Williamsport. It'll be on the 10th, as mentioned. 40 local and national vendors with everything from everyday houseplants like, you know, spider plants to those hard-to-find varieties. 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So it's coming up time for winter. Frost is going to kill some of that outdoor stuff. 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
2: W-I-L-Q AccuWeather.
3: Clouds finally breaking for some sunshine today with a pleasant afternoon, the high 76. Partly cloudy this evening, then turning cloudy again overnight. There may be a late night shower well north of Williamsport, the low 59. For tomorrow, clouds and maybe a shower followed by some sun. It'll be warm and rather humid in the afternoon, the high 78. On Friday, some sun will quickly give way to clouds. Look for a couple of showers from midday on, high 74. Saturday, sunny and pleasant, the high 69. AccuWeather anytime at WILQ.com. I'm meteorologist Joe Lundberg.
4: 926 in the valley, 62 degrees. The sun is trying to come out.

0: It's the Boots Full of Loot Cuticle. Might have a little dirt
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0: 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You could be a big winner this fall with Country 105.1.

0: 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You're registered.
1: Wow! Thank you, Barb.
0: You're welcome. What's your name and where are you from?
1: Carolyn Confair, Jersey Shore.
0: WILQ, Buffalo Lute, you're number 9. Congratulations.
1: Thank you.
0: You're welcome. What's your name? Where are you from?
1: I'm Sherry Young from Hughesville.
0: Congratulations to Carolyn and Sherry. Both are now registered for Bootful of Loot number 2. Over $1,100 worth of goodies in boot number 2, and we are glad to get everybody registered. Keep listening for the WILQ Bootful of Loot cue to call. Callers 5 and 9, if haven't won yet this week and registered this week, can be registered for Bootful of Loot number 2 that we'll give away next Monday morning. 23 before 10. Last night, what a show at the Bloomsburg Fair. People have been checking in saying, hey, I love that so much. Let's hear a little bit more Colin Ray and a little bit more Aaron Tippin. So that's what I'm going to do. And that's my story, and I'm sticking to it. Colin Ray, followed by Aaron Tippin on Country 105.1 WILQ.

0: Country 105.1 WILQ with recent concert guest Aaron Tippin. And before that, we had Colin Ray. They were at the Bloomsburg Fair last night. Good words coming back for both performances. And also John Foster, the American Idol contestant who performed. People are saying he's a future of country. So we'll see if he gets a big record deal or something down the line. And we'll keep our ears posted.
1: It's the 21st annual Oktoberfest on October 2nd and 3rd in Mifflinburg. 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
6: WILQ AccuWeather.
7: Clouds finally breaking for some sunshine today with a pleasant afternoon, the high 76. Partly cloudy this evening, then turning cloudy again overnight. There may be a late-night shower well north of Williamsport, the low 59. For tomorrow, clouds and maybe a shower followed by some sun. It'll be warm and rather humid in the afternoon, the high 78. On Friday, some sun will quickly give way to clouds. Look for a couple of showers from midday on, high 74. Saturday, sunny and pleasant, the high 69. AccuWeather anytime at WILQ.com. I'm meteorologist Joe Lundberg.
8: Thank you very much, Joe. You're looking great this morning. A minute after 10 o'clock, currently it is 64 degrees.
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0: on Country 105.1 WILQ. Can't have mine, and a good morning to you. Enjoying the sunshine, looking out my window, and it looks spectacular. Hey, our all-request lunch hour coming up around 11 o'clock. You can make your request, and we have a couple of tickets for the Big Rig Series Final. Truck and tractor pulls coming up Saturday the 3rd at the Bloomsburg Fair, along with passes, general admission. So you are set to go. And, of course, lunch for two from our good friends from Subway. And we were talking about parents financially helping their children. Well, a new survey by LendingTree reveals that 71% of parents have financially supported their adult children. 44% have done so in the past 2 years. Now, half of the Gen Zers and 41% of millennials say that they receive financial support from their parents. 32% of parents send money to their adult kids multiple times a month. I know I do. 30% of parents expect to keep helping indefinitely or as long as needed. Top thing that parents cover for their adult kids are food at 53%, followed by cell phone bills at 35% and internet or other subscriptions. 33% of parents who helped in the past 2 years say that they gave their adult children at least $2,500. And finally, among people who receive parental help, 38% say that their living expenses would be difficult or impossible to manage without them.
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7: W-I-L-Q, AccuWeather.
8: Clouds finally breaking for some sunshine today with a pleasant afternoon, the high 76. Partly cloudy this evening, then turning cloudy again overnight. There may be a late night shower well north of Williamsport, the low 59. For tomorrow, clouds and maybe a shower followed by some sun. It'll be warm and rather humid in the afternoon, the high 78. On Friday, some sun will quickly give way to clouds. Look for a couple of showers from midday on, high 74. Saturday, sunny and pleasant, the high 69. AccuWeather anytime at WILQ.com. I'm meteorologist Joe Lundberg.
0: Thank you very much, Joe, and a good morning to you. Currently, it is sunny and 64 degrees.

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0: Boots full of loot. Congratulations. You are lucky caller number 5. What's your name and where are you from?
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0: WILQ, congratulations. You're caller number 9 for the Boots full of loot. You're now qualified. What's your name and where are you from?
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0: Good on Country 105.1 WILQ. Well, it is a beautiful sunny day out there, and today is National Chewing Gum Day. We'll talk about that a little bit later on. I remember as a kid that baseball cards you used to get, remember? And you'd get the cards in the pack, and then you get this big stick of gum, and everything was covered in powdered sugar, and you could chew that same piece of gum for like 9 straight hours and it would never lose its taste. But we'll be talking more about that a little bit later on. Got a reminder for you. Listen up. 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

0: on Country 105.1 WILQ. There's Jake Owen for you, along with Teddy B, as we jump into your request section here of the All Request Lunch Hour on Facebook. Make sure you stop by and say hi. Boots, well, we're going to get you qualified next hour. Are you ready? 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
1: This is Congressman Dan Muser. I've traveled every mile of Pennsylvania's 9th District. I've seen what's important to you and your families here. You've worked hard your whole life. You believe in freedom, hard work, and the American dream. Right now, dangerous socialist ideas are aggressively trying to spread. With higher taxes, national control over local issues, open borders that hurt our communities, dismantling our Constitution, and rewriting our history. But I stand with President Trump and our Republican majority to stop that.

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6: WILQ. Clouds finally breaking for some sunshine today with a pleasant afternoon, the high 76. Partly cloudy this evening, then turning cloudy again overnight. There may be a late night shower well north of Williamsport, the low 59. For tomorrow, clouds and maybe a shower followed by some sun. It'll be warm and rather humid in the afternoon, the high 78. On Friday, some sun will quickly give way to clouds. Look for a couple of showers from midday on, high 74. Saturday, sunny and pleasant, the high 69. AccuWeather anytime at WILQ.com. I'm meteorologist Joe Lundberg.
7: And a good morning to you. Currently, it is sunny and 67.
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0: Alan Jackson, Country 105.1 WIOQ, the home of the Boots Full of Loot. Also, today is Chewing Gum Day. Now, you know, people have been chewing gum for thousands of years, and archaeologists have found pieces of ancient birch tar with human tooth marks that are about 9,000 years old. I did not know that. On Chewing Gum Day, also, some five fun facts. Some of the earliest chewing gum was made from tree sap. Chicle, which comes from the sapodilla tree in Mexico and Central America, was once a major ingredient in chewing gum. And Thomas Adams originally tried to use chicle to make rubber, but when that didn't work, he used it to make chewing gum instead and created a successful new product that's still chewing along today. Also, swallowing chewing gum does not mean that it stays in your stomach for 7 years. Your body can't digest most of the gum base, but it normally passes through your digestive system. And finally, on National Chewing Gum Day, most chewing gum today is made with manufacturing gum base rather than natural tree sap. Some gum base contains synthetic rubber-like materials. All righty, listen for that cue to call. You'll be wanting to get qualified for Boots Full of Loot right here on WILQ.
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7: Clouds breaking for some sun. It'll be pleasant this afternoon with a high of 76. Partly cloudy this evening, then turning mainly cloudy overnight. Could be a shower late well north of Williamsport, the low down to 59. Clouds and perhaps a shower giving way to some sun on Thursday. Warm and rather humid in the afternoon with a high of 78. Some sun, then clouds with a couple of showers from midday on Friday, a high of 74. Plenty of sun, pleasant with much lower humidity Saturday, the high 69. AccuWeather anytime at WIOQ.com. I'm meteorologist Jason Caterina.
0: And currently, it's 69 degrees.

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1: This is Tom Arnold, Mifflinville.
0: WILQ, congratulations, yeah. You're lucky caller 9 for the boots full of loot. What's your name and where are you from?
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0: Lainey Wilson on Country 105.1 WILQ, and a Q-tip reminder on this beautiful Wednesday, brought to you by delightfully delicious chocolate-covered Oreos at Lang's Chocolates, Pine Street in Williamsport. And it's going to be all aboard for a day of trains and crafts and family fun. The Clinton Central Model Railroad Club holding a model railroad train meet and craft fair Sunday the 4th from 9 till 2. That'll be at the Woodward Fire Hall, 4147 North Route 220 Highway in Linden. 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

0: 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We'll be playing those songs right after the local news. Freddie Hammer, always in touch, and we'll want to make sure that you listen to all the new sports and AccuWeather that you need for your afternoon. Coming up in just a little bit, glad to be with you. 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
1: Fox News, I'm CJ Pop. A bizarre incident on a fly Dubai jet heading to Israel from Saudi Arabia. Israeli Prime Minister Benjamin Netanyahu says one pilot stabbed the other and then apparently tried to crash the plane. This woman's daughter was on the flight.
2: The plane start to lose control. So all the people that scream, few Israelis, they run away. So the guy, he took a knife and tried to kill the pilot.
1: All the passengers are saved. Tennessee's first execution of a woman in 200 years halted by a federal court of appeals. An hour before it was set to take place, Christina Pike was 18 when she and her co-defendant murdered 19-year-old Colleen Slemmer in 1995. Governor Bill Lee had denied her request for clemency. 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
3: Partly cloudy tonight with a low down to 60. Your exclusive AccuWeather forecast is coming up. I'm Freddie Hammer with this WILQ News Update. An Ulster man will spend up to a year behind bars for stealing thousands of dollars in tools from a Sayre business. 28-year-old Brandon Sidonio was sentenced to 2 months to 1 year in jail and ordered to pay $5,000 in restitution to John H. Murray & Sons Heating Company. Police say Sidonio entered the business while it was closed and stole the tools. He was arrested last October following an investigation. A preliminary hearing is coming up October 7th for former Union County Attorney Wayne Samuelson, who's accused of exchanging explicit images with a 14-year-old girl. The 75-year-old former federal prosecutor and volunteer assistant district attorney was arrested September 25th and remains in Northumberland County Prison on $150,000 bail. Samuelson faces unlawful contact with a minor and related charges. His hearing is scheduled for 9:30 a.m. on October 7th. Williamsport's aging water infrastructure is getting a $1.4 million federal boost. U.S. Senator John Fetterman says the EPA funding will help the Williamsport Municipal Water Authority replace a water storage tank that is more than 100 years old. According to the Sun-Gazette, the authority says the project will improve reliability for more than 51,000 customers and help strengthen the system for years to come. The money comes through the EPA's Community Grants Program. Clinton County has a new sheriff following a leadership transition in the department. Scott Sorgan was sworn in September 25th by Judge Michael Salisbury after previously serving as acting sheriff. County records now identify Sorgan as sheriff. He spent 15 years with the sheriff's office. Steve Yandel was also sworn in as chief deputy, bringing 19 years of experience to the department. Pennsylvania has launched a new website to help residents find and claim forgotten money and property. State Treasurer Stacey Garrity says searchandclaimpa.gov includes faster matching, more detailed claim values, and added fraud protection. Authorities at the Treasury say more than 1 in 10 Pennsylvanians is owed unclaimed property, with the average claim worth more than $100. The state is still working to return more than $5 billion in unclaimed property. And checking Sports Q. In Major League Baseball tonight, the Red Sox play the Yankees at 8 p.m. on NBC. Cubs play the Padres at 10 p.m. on Peacock and NBC Sports Network. Steelers play the Browns tomorrow night in the NFL, 8:15 p.m. on Prime Video. Weather's next. I'm Freddie Hammer with this WILQ News Update.
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5: Clouds breaking for some sun. It'll be pleasant this afternoon with the high of 76. Partly cloudy this evening, then turning mainly cloudy overnight. Could be a shower late well north of Williamsport, the low down to 59. Clouds and perhaps a shower giving way to some sun on Thursday. Warm and rather humid in the afternoon with the high of 78. Some sun, then clouds with a couple of showers from midday on Friday, a high of 74. Plenty of sun, pleasant with much lower humidity Saturday, a high 69. AccuWeather anytime at WILQ.com. I'm meteorologist Jason Caterina.
6: And a good afternoon to you. Currently, it is cloudy and 70 degrees. Here's some requested music for Faith Hill and Little Big Town.
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1: 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What song would you like to hear?
2: Girl Crush by Little Big Town.
1: Sure. What's your name and where are you from?
2: Michael Hands from Northumberland.
1: Thanks, Mike. Have a good afternoon, brother.
2: You too.

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For Mike Hands here at WIOQ, want to say hi to Saladaysburg this afternoon. They wanted to hear some Dan and Shay.

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0: WILQ, congratulations for the Boots Full of Loot. Your lucky caller, number 5. What's your name and where are you from?
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0: WILQ, congratulations for the Boots Full of Loot. You're in. Your caller number 9. What's your name and where are you from?
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0: 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We'll do that again in just a bit. 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
7: Clouds breaking for some sun. It'll be pleasant this afternoon with a high of 76. Partly cloudy this evening, then turning mainly cloudy overnight. Could be a shower late well north of Williamsport, a low down to 59. Clouds and perhaps a shower giving way to some sun on Thursday. Warm and rather humid in the afternoon with a high of 78. Some sun, then clouds with a couple of showers from midday on Friday, a high of 74. Plenty of sun, pleasant with much lower humidity Saturday, a high 69. AccuWeather anytime at WILQ.com. I'm meteorologist Jason Catarina.
0: Thank you very much, Jason. Currently cloudy. It is 70 degrees. The L Request lunch hour continues. And got a request from Vicky, who's at the dentist right now. And she said, would you play some beach?

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0: Sit long, talk much. Country 105.1 WILQ, their stay with Sugarland. Great request and a reminder that's brought to you by Lang's Chocolates, 350 Pine Street in Williamsport. Well, the Central PA Mini Horse Pullers, they're ready to go, and they invite everybody out. It's going to be their final club pull of the season coming up this Sunday at the Montour de Long Fairgrounds. The action gets underway at 1 p.m., free admission, and free parking for everyone. So come enjoy an afternoon of mini horse pulling, good food, raffle drawings, and plenty of family fun. The club will also announce this season's High Point winners. Oh, so much excitement. Come out, enjoy the competition, and help support the Central PA Mini Horse Pullers. That's coming up this Sunday, the 4th at 1, at the Montour de Long Fairgrounds.
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0: to your request line. What could we play for you?
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0: Ah, you mean Blake Shelton, Goodbye Time. 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
5: Clouds breaking for some sun. It'll be pleasant this afternoon with the high of 76. Partly cloudy this evening, then turning mainly cloudy overnight. Could be a shower late well north of Williamsport, the low down to 59. Clouds and perhaps a shower giving way to some sun on Thursday. Warm and rather humid in the afternoon with the high of 78. Some sun, then clouds with a couple of showers from midday on Friday, the high of 74. Plenty of sun, pleasant with much lower humidity Saturday, the high 69. AccuWeather anytime at WILQ.com. I'm meteorologist Jason Caterina.
6: It's 71 degrees.
0: We're the one that plays all your country favorites. Another hour begins now on Country 105.1. W-

on Country 1051 WILQ. Well, hey, Kansas is playing down at the Bloomsburg Fair tonight. Being an old hippie, I sure liked them back in the day. But I love this guy, Riley Green, WILQ.

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0: Congratulations, you are lucky caller number 5. What's your name and what are you calling?
1: All right. Susan Reed, Linden.
0: And congratulations to you. You're caller 9. You qualify for the Boots Full of Loot. What's your name and where are you from?
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0: Dropping a few with Post Malone and Blake Shelton. Pour Me a Drink. Country 105.1 WILQ. What a beautiful Wednesday afternoon. High school football fast approaching for Friday night and our backyard broadcasting high school football game of the week. You can hear on the Twin Valleys Talk Network this Friday night. October 2nd, it'll be South Williamsport at Muncie. The pregame coverage begins at 6:30, kickoff at 7. 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
3: WILQ, AccuWeather.
4: Clouds breaking for some sun. It'll be pleasant this afternoon with a high of 76. Partly cloudy this evening, then turning mainly cloudy overnight. Could be a shower late well north of Williamsport, the low down to 59. Clouds and perhaps a shower giving way to some sun on Thursday. Warm and rather humid in the afternoon with a high of 78. Some sun, then clouds with a couple of showers from midday on Friday, a high of 74. Plenty of sun, pleasant with much lower humidity Saturday, a high 69. AccuWeather anytime at WILQ.com. I'm meteorologist Jason Catarina.
0: Well, good afternoon. Currently cloudy and 71.

0: Country 105.1 WILQ at the Scotty McCreery concert a few weeks back. Love when he did that song and put all those videos up about he and his wife getting married and that very special and happy day. Good stuff for you on a Wednesday, middle of your week at WILQ. And a Q-tip reminder brought to you by Lang's Chocolates. 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Messiah Lutheran Church in Clarkstown, they're bringing back its food truck community outreach project. 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
1: It was down some street we couldn't even pronounce. We were stuck in the middle, loving every ounce. 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Neither one of us looking for three little words. 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

0: 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Hey, Mark Max coming up next week, number two for the boots. He'll get you qualified, and you could be our next big winner. Mark Max next. I'll see you tomorrow at 10 right here on WILQ.
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1: W-I-L-Q, AccuWeather. Clouds breaking for some sun. It'll be pleasant this afternoon with the high of 76. Partly cloudy this evening, then turning mainly cloudy overnight. Could be a shower late, well north of Williamsport, the low down to 59. Clouds and perhaps a shower giving way to some sun on Thursday. Warm and rather humid in the afternoon with the high of 78. Some sun, then clouds with a couple of showers from midday on Friday, the high of 74. Plenty of sun, pleasant, with much lower humidity Saturday, the high 69. AccuWeather anytime at WILQ.com. I'm meteorologist Jason Caterina.
2: Mostly cloudy skies, 74 around the Susquehanna Valley.
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Morgan Wallen, Country 105.1 WILQ. 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Here's Montgomery Gentry, Gone, WILQ.

0: John Michael Montgomery, sold. I love John's style. I like his fast ones. He didn't do enough of them. Maybe a few more would be good. Mark Mack joining in here on a Wednesday. Welcome. 72, we've got mainly cloudy skies. Last day of September. We do have some nice weather headed our way to start October. Can you believe it? We celebrate today National Chewing Gum Day and World Pole Dance Day. You know, it used to be kind of just for the strippers, but now a lot of folks pole dancing for health, definitely a good workout on that pole. So we'll celebrate World Pole Dance Day today. Straight ahead, we've got a look at AccuWeather, and John Morgan's coming up.
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8: WILQ.
9: Clouds breaking for some sun. It'll be pleasant this afternoon with the high of 76. Partly cloudy this evening, then turning mainly cloudy overnight. Could be a shower late well north of Williamsport, the low down to 59. Clouds and perhaps a shower giving way to some sun on Thursday. Warm and rather humid in the afternoon with the high of 78. Some sun, then clouds with a couple of showers from midday on Friday, a high of 74. Plenty of sun, pleasant with much lower humidity Saturday, a high 69. AccuWeather anytime at WIOQ.com. I'm meteorologist Jason Caterina.
0: Mostly cloudy skies. 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

Georgia Line. We thought they were done, maybe broke up, but they got back together this year. Good stuff. Hopefully they'll do something new, maybe a new album, Florida Georgia Line. Mark Mack and you as we make our way through a Wednesday. Got Hudson Westbrook up. Justin Moore next. WILQ.

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0: WILQ, you are caller number 5 and in the boots package number 2. Who's this and where are you from?
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0: Hi, WILQ, you are caller number 9 and now in the boots package number 2. Who's this and where are you from?
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0: All right, we got Beth and Elaine going into the Goldfish Bowl. We're going to get a winner, our second winner, next Monday morning, this coming Monday morning at 6 a.m., Wade Workman of Rocktown, our Boots Package number 1 winner. 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

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Mark Mack and you, Bloomsburg Fair on. We got a big show from this guy on Friday night, Nate Smith, saying hi to all the fans out there. What a guy.

0: of your country favorites, Mark Mack and you, a Wednesday afternoon, cloudy today, 72. We got a winner this morning with our Coast to Work Trivia Challenge. Well, not just the daily winner. We got our monthly winner. That's where I'm going with this. We do a $400 gift certificate at the end of each month. We got Alyssa Dean of Allenwood as that winner this morning. If you'd like to win that $400, first you have to win the $50. It carries corner with a Coast to Work Trivia Challenge. Comes up at 7:45. You get three in a row right. General knowledge trivia questions. You get the $50 Coast Tire gift certificate. And then you go into our monthly drawing. We'll get a October winner when we get to the end of the month. Make sure to stop and see them at Coast. Maybe you're looking for a brakes, batteries, state inspections, oil changes, alignments. They can help you out. They've been earning your trust for over 85 years. Coming up, we've got Parker McCollum and a look at AccuWeather.
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0: partly cloudy this evening, then turning mainly cloudy overnight. Could be a shower late, well north of Williamsport, a low down to 59. Clouds and perhaps a shower giving way to some sun on Thursday. Warm and rather humid in the afternoon with a high of 78. Some sun, then clouds with a couple of showers from midday on Friday, a high of 74. Plenty of sun, pleasant with much lower humidity Saturday, a high 69. AccuWeather anytime at WILQ.com. I'm meteorologist Jason Caterina.
1: Mostly cloudy skies. We've jumped up to 75.
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0: Rocky Mountain Low. Corey Kent getting some help from Coe Wetzel on that one. Country 105.1 WILQ. 171st Bloomsburg Fair on. I see a little bit of sun peeking through those clouds right now. Not a bad afternoon. Going to be a great night for the fair tonight. Some clouds around, low down to about 60. No precipitation. We do have Kansas in the grandstands tonight. 70s classic rock band. Going to put on a great show. The 171st Bloomsburg Fair. Now we've got through Saturday to see you, and we hope to see you at our Super Roving Radio. We're out broadcasting near Gate 3. While we're there, make sure to stop by, say hi, and register to win that prize pack. And our broadcast from the Bloomsburg Fair brought to you by WNL Subaru and CH Waldson. Now, both of those companies are out on the fairgrounds as well, so make sure to stop by, see them as well, and we'll see you in the 171st Bloomsburg Fair. Straight ahead, AccuWeather, and then we got Sugarland.
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5: WILQ AccuWeather.
6: Clouds breaking for some sun. It'll be pleasant this afternoon with the high of 76. Partly cloudy this evening, then turning mainly cloudy overnight. Could be a shower late well north of Williamsport, the low down to 59. Clouds and perhaps a shower giving way to some sun on Thursday. Warm and rather humid in the afternoon with the high of 78. Some sun, then clouds with a couple of showers from midday on Friday, a high of 74. Plenty of sun, pleasant with much lower humidity Saturday, a high 69. AccuWeather anytime at WILQ.com. I'm meteorologist Jason Caterina.
0: We're at 73, a mostly cloudy sky.

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0: 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Poke around that website a little bit. Hit our events calendar. We've got a lot of great events coming up this weekend. Good way to be in the know. Here's Dylan Scott. Patty Loveless next.
1: She looks so pretty when the makeup on. 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

0: It's the Boots Full of Loot Cuticle. 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
0: 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You could be a big winner this fall with Country 105.1.

0: 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Who's this and where are you from?
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0: Hi, WILQ. You are lucky caller number 9, now in the boots package number 2. Who's this and where are you from?
2: Sarah Sherwood from Unityville.
0: All right, a couple more going into boots package number 2. Virginia and Sarah looking to win this boots package. It's another big one, a steel BE200 backpack blower from Joe's Equipment. Perfect time of the year for that backpack blower. With that, a bunch of stuff. 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We'll get a new winner coming up Monday morning at 6. 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

Riley Green and Ella Langley, the second duet they did together. I thought those two were going to wind up as a couple. I guess I was wrong because Tucker Wedmore is Ella's beau. We just found that out last week. Bailey's In with Rockin' a Hard Place, WILQ.

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0: Thomas Rhett, John Party. What a great song. Beer can fix. I'm a believer, and a beer can fix a few things. Mark, Mac, and you, I'm reading through the news. Here's a story out of Texas. Thousands of bees recently swarmed the Round Rock Honey Company in Austin. The storage container broke. Honey pouring out of the warehouse. The bees quickly stormed the business, started feeding on the honey. Crews are called in to remove them. No one injured. I'm thinking that seems like a problem. Maybe you could let the bees fix right there. We've got a look at Fox News coming up, and we'll jump into 4 o'clock with Keith Urban.
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4: News. I'm John Saucier. Passengers safely returning to Israel after their flight from Dubai made an emergency landing in Saudi Arabia. There was a violent altercation in the cockpit when they got back to Tel Aviv's Ben Gurion Airport. This passenger described it.
5: So there is a very lot of crowd in the front line near the cockpit. And we understood that there is a problem there. But luckily, a couple of passengers and
4: one of the pilots stabbed the other, tried to take control of the plane and crash it as it approached Israeli airspace. Prime Minister Benjamin Netanyahu praised a flight crew who intervened to stop this hijacking. He actually greeted passengers as they got back to the airport.
6: I salute these heroes who showed exceptional resourcefulness and courage. They saved many lives and prevented a major disaster.
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Country 105.1 WILQ. Sean Carey's going to be back tomorrow. Carey's Corner, 5 till 10. Make sure to tune in. Always a good time. Carey's Corner. Right now, we got Tyler Hubbard up.

0: It's the Boots Full of Loot Cuticle. Might have a little dirt
1: 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Where all the cowboy folk go to boot scoot.
0: 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You could be a big winner this fall with Country 105.1.

0: 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You are caller number 5. Now into the boots package number 2. Who's this and where are you from?
1: Tammy Reichard from Trout Run.
0: Hi, WILQ. You are caller number 9. And now into boots package number 2. Who's this and where are you from?
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0: All right, Tammy and Donna getting into week number 2 here in Boots Full of Loot. Now, remember, with the Mifflinburg Variety Store, we're giving you more chances. 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
8: Clouds breaking for some sun. It'll be pleasant this afternoon with the high of 76. Partly cloudy this evening, then turning mainly cloudy overnight. Could be a shower late well north of Williamsport, the low down to 59. Clouds and perhaps a shower giving way to some sun on Thursday. Warm and rather humid in the afternoon with the high of 78. Some sun, then clouds with a couple of showers from midday on Friday. A high of 74. Plenty of sun, pleasant with much lower humidity Saturday, a high 69. AccuWeather anytime at WILQ.com. I'm meteorologist Jason Caterina.
0: We're at 76, enjoying a little sunshine here on 4 Mile Drive in the Loyal Side portion of Williamsport.

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Now in the Muncie area, get us at 105.5 FM. Turn it into a nice afternoon, seeing some clearing skies. 76 right now, the real feel for AccuWeather at 79. It's like summer came back. Here's Blake.

0: The latest from Megan Maroney. Got a great beat on that one. WILQ. Well, you know, I love the Guinness World Records. She once sat out in Las Vegas. 296 dogs recently gathered at Cowabunga, Vegas for a doodlepalooza. The dogs and their family used Cowabunga Canyon's wave pool, the kiddie area, and a splash pad. The event set the world record for the most dogs at a pool party. Proceeds benefit veterinary care, grooming, foster placement, transportation, behavioral assessments, and adoption services. 296 dogs. You need a pretty big pool to break that record. I'm thinking that Loyal Sock Township pool. You think I could get over 300 dogs together? I'm thinking about it. Now, I've got the parrot. He does bark like a dog, but I do threaten him once in a while when he's bad, telling him we're going to get a dog. We've got more of your country favorites straight ahead. Brantley Gilbert's next.
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We got the wild card playoff underway. Phillies right now 3-3 in the top of the ninth. The Braves, this will be an elimination for Philly. 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

0: Hometown Home by Low Cash. Country 105.1 WILQ. Wild card playoffs. We got the Phillies at Atlanta right now. Top of the 10th. The game tied at 3 apiece. The Phillies up to bat here first in the 10th. So extra innings in the first game of the wild card playoffs today. We'll get the White Sox and Houston on at 5 o'clock today. Boston, the Yankees go back at it again tonight, 8 o'clock. Then we get the Cubs and the Padres at 10 o'clock tonight. I'm a Yankee fan, but now I'm rooting right now for the Phillies because Sean Carey, my office mate, Phillies fan. I think it would be fun. Phillies Yankees series would be a hoot for us. We got to look at Fox News. We'll jump into the 5 o'clock hour next with Martina McBride.
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10: News. I'm Carmen Roberts. A commercial jet had to make an emergency landing in Saudi Arabia after one pilot allegedly stabbed the other in the cockpit in what Israel's prime minister calls an attempted crash of the plane loaded with Israelis.
11: Officials say several Israelis put their lives on the line to stop the attacker. Those passengers are now being interviewed by authorities to try to better understand exactly what happened.
10: Fox's Jeff Paul in Tel Aviv. The U.S. ends its 12-year ISIS fighting mission in Iraq and withdraws its American troops. And President Trump taking credit.
12: The decisive victory over ISIS, which has been completely decimated, which is the reason we went in there in the first place. I decimated them.
10: The last U.S. troops left an airbase in northern Iraq under a deal between Baghdad and Washington. 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

Midland drinking problem. Country 105.1 WILQ. A little Philly update for you. They're on top now, 4-3. It has moved to the bottom of the 10th. Atlanta up to bat. Here's Kenny Chesney.

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day, Potts Farm was a place to go. 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Jack and Jim were a few good men. 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I'm tired of talking, man. Y'all ain't listening to more dirt road.

0: the Boots Full of Loot Cuticle. Might have a little dirt
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0: Be caller 5 or 9 and qualifying right now. You could be a big winner this fall with Country 105.1.

0: door number five, now in the boots full of loots. Week number two. Who's this? Where are you from?
1: Derek Harlan, Nesbitt.
0: IWILQ, you are caller number nine, and now in the boots package number two. Who's this? Where are you from?
2: This is Bob Forker from Montgomery.
0: All righty, we got Derek and Bob going into the Goldfish Bowl here in Boots Full of Loot. We'll get our second winner coming up on Monday morning at 6 a.m. Remember, you can qualify 6 a.m. to 6 p.m., and you can register just once per week, one weekly prize package per household, and you have to be 21 to play. We'll announce the weekly winners Monday mornings at 6 a.m. Got the first one here Monday, Wade Workman of a rock town. Also, got some good news for Phillies fans. 4-3 win over the Braves. That ties that three-game series up at one apiece. So now do or die for Philly and Atlanta. One more game to decide that wild card. Not an easy way to go, the wild card. We got to look at AccuWeather coming up and Toby Keith.
3: This is Congressman Dan Muser. 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I'm Dan Muser, running for re-election in Pennsylvania's 9th Congressional District, and I approve this message.
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1: WIOQ AccuWeather. Partly cloudy this evening, then turning mainly cloudy overnight. Could be a shower or late, well north of Williamsport, the low down to 59. Clouds and perhaps a shower giving way to some sunshine on Thursday. It'll be warm and rather humid in the afternoon with the high 78. Some sun followed by clouds with a couple of showers around from midday on Friday, the high 74. Plenty of sun, pleasant with lower humidity, a little cooler Saturday heading into the weekend with the high of 69. AccuWeather anytime at WIOQ.com. I'm meteorologist Jason Caterina.
2: Mostly cloudy skies. We're at 73.

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1: He's a ranch hand in a pinch, man. 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
1: New one from Cody Johnson, Horseback. We'll find out where that one lands on the weekly chart with Lon Helton at Country Countdown USA. 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

0: Ask Cagle. Country 105.1 WILQ. We got a nice looking night tonight. No precipitation, down to about 60. Right now at 70 with some cloud cover. Not a bad night to get out to the Bloomsburg Fair. I'll tell you what, it is going fast as always. We're going to wrap it up here on Saturday. Big show tonight in the grandstands, Kansas. The 70s rock band going to put on the show tonight. Tomorrow night, we've got Night of Destruction. A great demolition derby and a figure eight pulled behind camper racing sounds very exciting. Friday night, Bull Ride Mania Championship demo on Saturday and the Big Rig Series Finals truck and tractor pulls on Saturday as well as we wrap up the Bloomsburg Fair. Thanks to everyone that stopped out and seen us and signed up for that huge prize pack. We were at right by Gate 3 in our Super Roving Radio and our live broadcast from the Bloomsburg Fair brought to you by WNL Subaru and C.H. Waltz Sons. They're out there on the grounds as well, so make sure to stop through. Say hi to them. The 171st Bloomsburg Fair. Ella Langley's next on the queue.
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0: Country 105.1 WILQ playing all of your country favorites. A big afternoon for Philly. They came out on top game two in the wild card series, 4-3 over the Braves. And that'll tie that series up 1-1 in a best of three. Not easy in this wild card series. Right now we got the White Sox up 4-1 over Houston, and at 8 o'clock we'll get Boston and New York, and then Chicago Cubs at the San Diego Padres. So here we go into playoff baseball. I'm rooting for the Phillies. You know, right now, I mean, as long as the Yankees keep doing good, I'll keep rooting for a National League team. And Sean and I will be a little bit of a rivalry there with Philly and the Yankees. Might be fun. Coming up, we've got a look at AccuWeather. We'll jump into 6 o'clock next with Shania Twain.
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7: WILQ AccuWeather.
8: Partly cloudy this evening, then turning mainly cloudy overnight. Could be a shower or late well north of Williamsport. The low down to 59. Clouds and perhaps a shower giving way to some sunshine on Thursday. It'll be warm and rather humid in the afternoon with the high 78. Some sun followed by clouds with a couple of showers around from midday on Friday, the high 74. Plenty of sun, pleasant with lower humidity. A little cooler Saturday heading into the weekend with the high of 69. AccuWeather anytime at WILQ.com. I'm meteorologist Jason Catarina.
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Russell Dickerson, Country 105.1 WILQ. As we make it over the hump, I'd say at this point of the day, we are on the downside of the work week. Who's ready for the weekend? Here's Maddie and Tay, WILQ.

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1: 103-1051 WILQ. Are you getting a request on in the noontime hour? 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
8: WILQ.
9: Partly cloudy this evening, then turning mainly cloudy overnight. Could be a shower or late, well north of Williamsport, the low down to 59. Clouds and perhaps a shower giving way to some sunshine on Thursday. It'll be warm and rather humid in the afternoon with a high 78. Some sun followed by clouds with a couple of showers around from midday on Friday, the high 74. Plenty of sun, pleasant with lower humidity, a little cooler Saturday heading into the weekend with a high of 69. AccuWeather anytime at WILQ.com. I'm meteorologist Jason Catarina.

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Blake. I'll name the dogs. Country 105.1 WILQ. I like naming dogs. You kind of, you know, people name a dog before they get him. I think you have to know the personality a little bit first, right? Garson, Shameless, WILQ.

0: you should know. Morgan Wallen, WILQ. We've got some stuff you should know about on our event calendar. We've got a hearty breakfast coming up, the Sonestown American Legion on Sunday, Champion Hill Road in the Muncie Valley. They'll be serving up some breakfast buffet on Sunday, 8 to 11. Bring the family and your appetite. Enjoy a Sunday morning meal while supporting your local American Legion. The breakfast buffet open to the public Sunday, 8 to 11, Sonestown American Legion in the Muncie Valley. And you'll find that right on our event calendar, WILQ.com. That is brought to you by the twisted tastiness of Carmelicious pretzel rods, exclusively from Lang's Chocolates. Get some today. Sounds pretty good to me. I love chocolate-covered pretzels. Straight ahead, Thomas Rhett, also Tucker Wetmore.
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Tucker Wetmore, brunette. We learned last week he has a famous brunette girlfriend, Ella Langley. That's right. Those two have been running around for a little while. Finally let the cat out of the bag last week. Right now, Luke Bryan.

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0: Make a Liar, Jackson Dean. 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Again, the national blood shortage going on. 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We've got the First United Methodist Church, 602 South Market Street in Muncie with a blood drive. 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Mark Mack saying so long. I'm back tomorrow. We'll do it all again here on a Thursday. I'll meet you at 2 o'clock. Stick around. We've got Kelly E. next for you. Look out, streets. Here I come.
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13: W-I-L-Q, AccuWeather.
14: Partly cloudy this evening, then turning mainly cloudy overnight. Could be a shower or late, well north of Williamsport, the low down to 59. Clouds and perhaps a shower giving way to some sunshine on Thursday. It'll be warm and rather humid in the afternoon with a high 78. Some sun followed by clouds with a couple of showers around from midday on Friday, the high 74. Plenty of sun, plus it with lower humidity, a little cooler Saturday heading into the weekend with a high of 69. AccuWeather anytime at WILQ.com. I'm meteorologist Jason Catarina.
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Parker McCollum on Country 105.1 WILQ. Well, good evening. Kelly along with you. Middle of the week already. Woo, that's crazy. Last day of September, even crazier. Right now, it's Keith Urban, Somewhere in My Car on WILQ.

0: Florida Georgia Line on Country 105.1 WILQ. Well, the Bloomsburg Fair rolls on. Last day to get there is Saturday. So if you plan on going to the fair, you definitely, well, you want to get there before then, right? And don't forget to check us out. We are, if you go in gate 3, we're near there. So you can stop by and say hello. 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Walt Sons. Be sure to stop by and see them too. 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
5: Partly cloudy this evening, then turning mainly cloudy overnight. Could be a shower or late, well north of Williamsport, the low down to 59. Clouds and perhaps a shower giving way to some sunshine on Thursday. It'll be warm and rather humid in the afternoon with the high 78. Some sun followed by clouds with a couple of showers around from midday on Friday, the high 74. Plenty of sun, pleasant with lower humidity, a little cooler Saturday heading into the weekend with the high of 69. AccuWeather anytime at WILQ.com. I'm meteorologist Jason Catarina.

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Don't forget to tune in tonight, midnight to 5 o'clock. Well, if you're awake or you work a third shift, it's Eric Spencer on the Up All Night Show. Right now, Jason Aldean.

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0: Carly Pierce, Riley Green, If I Don't Leave, I'm Gonna Stay. Well, yeah, that's pretty much how that goes. Country 105.1 WIOQ. So today is National Chewing Gum Day. I'll tell you what, we were not out of smack. We weren't out chewing gum wild like a baseball player does. Man, they really go to town, don't they? Or we are not allowed to snap our gum. Like bubble, snap our gum. Are you a snapper? That drives me crazy. I can't handle it. But some fun facts about chewing gum. Some of the earliest chewing gum was made from tree sap. Did you know that? Did you know that swallowing chewing gum does not mean it stays in your stomach for 7 years? Why did our parents tell us that? My mom always did. Don't swallow that gum. It's going to take 7 years to digest. Yeah, so that's not true. That is a myth. So have at it. And it's been around. Chewing gum has been around for thousands of years. So what's your favorite? To blow bubbles? If you want to blow bubbles, I guess like Hubba Bubba. Remember that? The Big League Chew, what a lot of the kids chew on Little League. And those baseball players, the majors, man. They look like a cow chewing on hay.
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Luke Combs on Country 105.1 WILQ. Luke Combs, he has recently lost 30 pounds. He wanted to lose it because he was going out hunting elk, and he wanted to keep up with his group that he goes hunting with. And he did tag a mature elk, too, on the trip that he went on. So good for him. 30 pounds lighter, too. Speaking of hunting, first day of bow

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0: Country 105.1 WILQ, Miranda Lambert, Bluebird. Well, Sean Carey will be back tomorrow morning for Carey's Corner. So he'll be here. And don't forget to be listening if you're cue to call in for Boots Full of Loot, your chance to win some great prizes and get registered. And we also have locations around the Susquehanna Valley. We can stop out and you can register there as well with no purchase necessary. So get those list of locations, get all the details, and play along with Boots Full of Loot with the Mifflinburg Variety Store in WIOQ. 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
1: 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Vocals out front and instrumental too. 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
2: 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That's Wednesday, October 7th at 3 p.m. Don't wait until a health crisis forces your hand. 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
0: WILQ AccuWeather.
3: Partly cloudy this evening, then turning mainly cloudy overnight. Could be a shower or late, well north of Williamsport, the low down to 59. Clouds and perhaps a shower giving way to some sunshine on Thursday. It'll be warm and rather humid in the afternoon with the high 78. Some sun followed by clouds with a couple of showers around from midday on Friday, the high 74. Plenty of sun, pleasant with lower humidity, a little cooler Saturday heading into the weekend with the high of 69. AccuWeather anytime at WILQ.com. I'm meteorologist Jason Catarina.
1: 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Another hour begins now on Country 105.1. 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